0: alumna and attended girls' grammar before moving to Sydney to study and work as a registered nurse, while Jack is a Nichols boy who attended Radford College before relocating to Adelaide. Meanwhile, Casper, who still calls Canberra home, grew up in Stirling and attended Canberra Grammar and the University of Canberra. James Wybrow, Capital Radio News.
1: And parents are being warned not to turn to AI and influencers for advice on getting their newborn to sleep. The safe sleeping advocacy group Red Nose says non-professionals are spreading fake advice which can kill. Much of that advice centres on co-sleeping and cot setups, which can increase the risk of sudden infant death syndrome.
2: Sports update.
1: Recapping Origin team news, Maroons coach Billy Slater has named uncapped trio Sam Walker, Jojo Fifita and Max Plath in his starting side. Selwyn Cobbo has been recalled on the wing and Kalen Ponga has beaten Rhys Walsh for the fullback jersey. Meanwhile, the Blues coach says Dylan Edwards has done nothing wrong despite dropping him from the New South Wales side for game one. Laurie Daly says his decision to opt for James Tedesco in the number one jersey is more about the style of football he wants the side playing. Hudson Young and Ethan Strange from the Raiders have both been named on the list. And the new Dragons coach, Dean Young, is confident the team is heading in the right direction despite losing to the first place Panthers. Also wins to the Warriors and Knights in the other games. And that's the latest from the Capital Radio Newsroom.
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1: Rain today in a top of 15 degrees, more showers tomorrow and a top of 18, 16 on Wednesday and mostly sunny, then 17 degrees and a sunny day expected for your Thursday. Right now it's 12 degrees in Nichols, it's 12 degrees in Ainslie and it's currently 13 degrees in Canberra.
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0: Hi, Holmesy and Jammer here. In our next show, we get one day closer to the big announcement who will be our next superstar experience.
1: I'm excited. And I'm also excited because I'm putting you head-to-head with Holmesy in an ad break challenge.
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1: Whoa.
0: So why don't you join us as well?

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2CI's Secret Sound is up to $660 tomorrow morning. Yeah, get ready to put your guest to the test after 6 and after 8 with thanks to Wheelie Hot Wood. 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Robbie Palmer after this from ELO.

0: It's only logical that we wrap up this 30-minute music marathon with some super trap right across the nation's capital. This is Forever Classic 2CI, and there's another 30-minute music marathon for you just after 11. And, of course, Wednesday is when you'll find out who the next superstar experience is talking to superstars. Yes, rain increasing today, unfortunately. Rather wet across the nation's capital today. Some light winds, 15 in the top. Right now, we're actually nearly at our maximum for today, 14 degrees right now. Tomorrow, we're looking showery, down to 8 overnight, a top tomorrow of 18 degrees, and a mostly sunny Wednesday, 16.
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3: 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Am I right or am I right?
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0: one station. 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Last time, we gave you the chance to win tickets to see Bon Jovi. Yes, this time around, we're giving you the chance to go to the Windy City, Chicago. Details coming up about that very soon. All a part of the Classic Breakfast. 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Tomorrow morning, though, 660 with The Secret Sound. Also, Dr. Brad Tucker, our resident astrophysicist. 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
1: 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Hugh Jackman in New York. Simply Red in Paris. Billy Joel and Sting in Las Vegas. The Rolling Stones in LA. Madonna in Palm Springs. Rod Stewart in Vegas. The Eagles in Vegas. Elton John in LA. John Mellencamp in New York. And at 7:15 Wednesday morning, we reveal the next 2CA Superstar Experience. 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

0: this one. It's Fairground Attraction. They're One Hit Wonder. And then there's this. From Risky Business. It's Bob Seger and more. 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
8: It's 13 degrees in Canberra, rain today and a top of 15. From the Capital Radio Newsroom, good morning. I'm Tia Priest-Willamott. The Albanese government says it's not surprised Labor has taken a hit in the latest opinion polls. News poll shows voters have rated the federal budget the worst for the economy in more than 30 years. A separate Resolve survey reveals voters are disappointed the government broke its election promise not to touch capital gains and negative gearing. Treasurer Jim Chalmers admits his fifth budget contains hard but necessary decisions.
9: And I'm confident the substance of what we're doing is the right decision, taken for the right reasons. Now, it would surprise me more if we got some sort of bounce in the polls from the difficult decisions that we took in the budget. The budget was full of hard decisions and not handouts.
8: Overseas, the US president is warning the clock is ticking for Iran amid stalling peace talks. Donald Trump has taken to social media to again issue violent threats, saying if officials in Tehran don't get moving, there won't be anything left of them. The UAE is investigating the source of a drone, meanwhile, which sparked a fire near a nuclear power plant. Back here in Australia, a failed negotiation between the ACT government and the Community and Public Service Union led staff to walk off the job last week. The ACT's public housing agency walked out on Thursday after rejecting a pay deal that was under inflation rates. Union Secretary Maddie Northam says the offer was unacceptable.
10: Our members are saying, look, CPI is running at 4.6%, interest rates are running at 4.35%. There's a pretty big gap there, and our members are the ones, they want them to cop it, and then it's just not going to.
8: A member for Ginninderra has voiced his concern over the lack of electric vehicle charges in Belconnen. An ACT government report shows there are more than 3,500 registered EV and hybrid vehicles in Belconnen, but only 28 public charging bays, meaning there is less than one public charger per 100 registered electric vehicles. Peter Kane says EV infrastructure needs to be spread evenly across the ACT. EV sales currently make up more than 30% of new car purchases in the territory. Men in the ACT are being encouraged to attend an event hosted by the Men's Table aimed at getting them to open up about their mental health. Interested men can attend an entree which gives attendees a small taste of what the experience is like. Regional host at the Men's Table, Michael Collins, says an entree has been planned for the ACT.
11: So people are welcome to come and join that. It's in June. I'm on wait list for that, and we do them every couple of months. But every 2 weeks, we do an online version of this. So

0: rather than coming and joining Dinner Brothers, you officially have an online dinner with a bunch of other guys around Australia, do an online entree, and from there we will introduce you to your local table.
1: And the Canberran known as the Salvation Army man has died, aged 95. For over three decades, Alan Jessop collected donations for the Salvation Army at the Canberra Centre. In his time, he raised over $4 million for the charity. Mr. Jessop passed away peacefully in the early hours of Friday, May 15th.
2: Sports update.
1: Aaron Rye has become England's first PGA Championship winner in more than 100 games. Aussie Cam Smith was in with a shot before bogeying on 17 to finish in a tie for seventh, five strokes off the pace. Rye says it's a surreal feeling.
3: It's been a bit of a frustrating season, to be stood here is definitely outside of my wildest imagination. But I think just really good consistency over the last few weeks.
1: Another tough day on the ice for the Canberra Brave, going down to the Newcastle North Stars 4-3 yesterday at the AIS. And Jannik Sinner has become the first Italian man to win the Italian Open in 50 years. And that's the latest from the Capital Radio Newsroom.
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1: Rain today in a top of 15 degrees, more showers tomorrow and a top of 18, 16 on Wednesday and mostly sunny, then 17 degrees and a sunny day expected for your Thursday. 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
5: Now, Andrew Deek with another 30-minute music marathon.

the middle of yet another world-famous, perfect 30-minute music marathon. Thanks for joining us on this musical journey on this Monday. Forever Classic 2CA, Roxette and the Thin White Duke soon right now. This is The Police. Morning. Roxette!

0: Holmesy and Gemma here in our next show. We get one day closer to the big announcement who will be our next superstar experience.
1: I'm excited. I'm also excited because I'm putting you head-to-head with Holmesy in an ad break challenge.
0: Dr. Brad Tucker will join us, and the secret sound's worth $660.
1: Oh.
0: So why don't you join us as well?

Ah, yes. 30 minutes commercial free. That's what'll help you get through this rather wet Monday. Forever Classic 2CI. Stick around. Slow Hand is on the way, as well as an absolute dead set classic I can't wait to push play on from Ben E. King. Right now, James Ray and Oz Crawl. Errol. Forever Classic 2CI.

0: Clapton Slow Hand. It's in the way that you use it. Forever classic, 2CR's We wrap up another world-famous 30-minute music marathon this Monday. How was your weekend? Did you have a nice one? Tell you what I can't say nice things about. That is the weather, although, you know what, the cockies will be loving the weather. The rain around the region. Yes, high chance of rain continuing, light winds cloudy down to 8 degrees overnight. Sitting on 14 right now. Tomorrow we are looking at a showery top around about 18 degrees, but then finding up in time for the weekend, we're looking sunny Wednesday 16 and a sunny 17 on Thursday.
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0: Paul Kelly. Australia's own favourite balladeer before too long for the classic. 2CA, the very station that's going to give you the chance, two chances, in fact, tomorrow after 6 and after 8, to win money with the Secret Sound 660, right? 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Put your guess to the test. Never know, you could scarper away with 660. What would you put that towards? I'd go and invite friends around for a really nice meal somewhere and use that to pay for that. That, whatever you choose to put it towards, is totally up to you. So have a crack tomorrow morning. The Secret's out here at 2CA.
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1: 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Lionel Richie in Vegas. Hugh Jackman in New York. Simply Red in Paris. Billy Joel and Sting in Las Vegas. The Rolling Stones in LA. Madonna in Palm Springs. Rod Stewart in Vegas. The Eagles in Vegas. Elton John in LA. John Mellencamp in New York. And at 7:15 Wednesday morning, we reveal the next 2CA Superstar Experience. 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

we shake our way towards lunchtime for a classic 2CA. Thanks for being a part of this one. And you know what? We're minutes away from a fresh news update. The 2CA newsroom are ready to tell you everything that's newsworthy. Plus, in addition to that, let's do it. The 10 from then. 10 songs straight. From the year, we lost an absolute legend. We were introduced to music on the move. And Belvedere Ball wins the Melbourne Cup.

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6: It's 14 degrees in Canberra. Rain today going for a top of 15. From the Capital Radio Newsroom, good afternoon. I'm Tia Priest-Willamott. A coalition of health organisations is calling on the federal government to hold firm on current anti-smoking measures. The group believes tobacco companies are trying to use concerns about the illicit trade to get taxes and restrictions relaxed. Cancer Council Australia Chief Executive Jacinta Redden says the current rules and regulations work and should stay in place.
7: Even if the tobacco excise was reduced entirely, illicit tobacco would still be cheaper. So we want to see that excise remain in place. And we want to see greater measures around enforcement and licensing and regulation.
6: Overseas, a public health expert warns the Ebola outbreak in the Democratic Republic of Congo is likely spreading faster than what's being detected. There have been nearly 250 cases and 80 deaths reported in the outbreak, which the World Health Organization has declared a public health emergency of international concern. Epidemiologist Eric Fiegelding says the lack of healthcare infrastructure in the region is increasing the risk of spread.
8: The process of vaccine testing is not enough for the initial containment. The initial containment is, unfortunately, we've already lost containment in the region. And that's where WHO is raising public health emergency international concern.
6: Back here in Australia, the ACT government has come under fire for a recent blitz on illegal parking at local sports grounds. Parents and players across the territory have reported receiving fines, with many claiming they only parked where they did because it was the only option. Liberal leader Mark Parton has called out the practice, labelling it a simple revenue raising.
9: There's nowhere to park. And so, you know, particularly if you get to a junior sporting fixture and your kids are 5, 6 or 7, you're not going to be tramping 2 kilometres to get to that venue. And so, yeah, I think it is pure revenue raising.
6: And construction is continuing on Canberra's new Lyric Theatre with the installation of the first of 2 tower cranes. The 65-metre tall electric crane can lift up to 7.2 tonnes at full reach, with a second crane set to go up later this month. The installation marks the start of the site transforming into the 2,000-seat venue.
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6: Checking petrol prices, unleaded is $1.87 at the BP in Nichols. It's $1.83 at the Ready Express in Manuka, and it's $1.81 at the Metro in Farrer.
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6: The ASX 200 is down 112 points at 8,518. Gold is selling at $4,510 an ounce, and one Australian dollar is buying 71.27 US cents.
5: Sports update.
6: A 4-point win has seen the Canberra Gunners maintain their undefeated start to the season.

0: beating the Bankstown Bruins 96-92 in NBL 1 action. The Canberra Nationals weren't as lucky, going down 95-53 at the Southern Cross Basketball Stadium in Tuggeranong. Both sides host the Hornsby Spiders next Saturday from 5:30 p.m. Blues coach Laurie Daly has named six new faces in his 20-man squad for Origin 1. James Tedesco has won the fullback race, while Mitchell Moses will partner Nathan Cleary in the halves. Queensland coach Billy Slater, meanwhile, has named Sam Walker to fill the vacant half spot for the Maroons, while Kalen Ponga will line up at fullback. And that's the latest from the Capital Radio Newsroom.
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0: Rain today and a top of 15 degrees. More showers tomorrow and a top of 18. 16 on Wednesday and mostly sunny, then 17 degrees and a sunny day expected for your Thursday. Right now, it's 14 degrees in Palmerston, it's 14 degrees in Lynham, and it's currently 15 degrees in Gordon.
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3: Thanks, Capital Tiles and Flooring. 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Welcome to 1980.

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The USA boycott the Moscow Olympics, and this was sitting at number 8, 2CA.

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And this was a 5 for Genesis Ian.

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0: split ends, the number one song around the country on this day back in 1980. Wrapping up our 10 from then, thanks to Capital Tiles and Flooring, where style begins and quality lasts. The year that Mike Walsh picks up the Gold Logie. The Canberra Festival begins an annual tradition featuring parades, Skyfire and other community events. It was the year that we were shelling out of the box office to go and see The Empire Strikes Back, 9 to 5 and Breaking Morant and staying home for, oh yes, Thomas Magnum, P.I. and The Love Bug. There it is, 1980. It is done. It is dusted. It returns again tomorrow. For 10 from Ben, Forever Classic, 2CA tomorrow.
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0: 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In our next show, we get one day closer to the big announcement who will be our next superstar experience.
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4: Rain increasing and a top of 15 degrees in Canberra today. From the Capital Radio Newsroom, good afternoon, I'm Jeff Tyler. ACT Fire and Rescue says a fatal Balconnen apartment fire early this morning is a reminder of the importance of smoke alarms. Emergency services were called to Osborne Place shortly after 6 o'clock this morning and found the ground floor unit on fire. The body of one person was later found inside the apartment, which sustained significant damage. Fire and Rescue is urging Canberrans to check their smoke alarms. Two teenagers have been charged after they allegedly broke into a house and stole a car in Queanbeyan. Police allege that in the early hours of May 9, two teenagers broke into the home, took car keys and stole a car parked under the carport. Officers found the car abandoned around 7 p.m. on the same day. Following inquiries, two search warrants were issued in Queanbeyan West and Mayfield, with two males aged 15 and 16 arrested. Journalism and media researchers at the University of Canberra are urging the federal government to adjust key elements of the proposed news bargaining incentive. James Wybrow reports.
5: The NBI is a proposed framework to ensure large digital platforms such as Meta and Google financially contribute to Australian journalism. But in a joint submission with RMIT, researchers warn the current design risks entrenching media concentration and takes too narrow a scope by excluding AI platforms. Researchers say the scheme does not go far enough to strengthen public interest in journalism, particularly in regional, hyperlocal and underserved communities. The submissions also recommend reserving 15% of funds created from the scheme to create 200 journalism traineeships annually, addressing Australia's falling number of young journalists. James Wybrow, Capital Radio News.
4: The member for Monaro has welcomed the announcement of the $100 million investment in upgrading the Canberra to Sydney train line. Steve Wan says the joint investment from the federal, New South Wales and ACT governments is an important first step.
6: We've seen quite a bit of investment in the line from Goulburn to Sydney, but we haven't seen a lot of investment in the Canberra to Goulburn or Joppa Junction to Canberra section, as it's called. So this will get us doing some things which do speed the line up, and it also help us to do the next stage of work on planning what else we could do to speed up further.
4: The announcement came as part of this year's federal budget, and today marks the start of National Volunteer Week, highlighting how locals are continuing to support their communities in difficult times. Jean Geezer, Chief Executive of Volunteering ACT, says this year's theme of Your Year to Volunteer is an important call to action.
7: Our call to action for this National Volunteer Week is for people to engage in volunteering in a way that is meaningful for them. 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
4: And to find a volunteering opportunity, visit volunteeringact.org.au.
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4: The Blues coach admits it's a loss not to not have Latrell Mitchell for Origin 1, with the star centre out with a back injury. Tolu Kola has been named to debut on the wing with Katoni Staggs in the centres alongside Stephen Crichton. Laurie Daly praising Mitchell for making a selfless call.
9: Just didn't feel like he was fit enough to get through an Origin contest, so he was very selfless in that decision.
4: James Tedesco will replace Dylan Edwards at fullback. For Queensland, Sam Walker has won the race for the number 7 jersey, and that's the latest from the Capital Radio Newsroom.
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0: Rain increasing and a top of 15 degrees in Canberra today. We've got an overnight low of 8, showers tomorrow and a top of 18. 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

Quella Bean, the first guy or the second guy, we give away the secret sound. 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

what is a crime is not waking up to Holmesy and Gemma. I don't know how people can do it, quite frankly. 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

0: some Billy Joel, that River of Dreams, to wrap up 30 minutes commercial free this Monday afternoon. Forever classic. 2CA, great to have your company, and it looks as though we've got the company of some showers, rain, light winds, cloudy conditions for the remainder of what's left of Monday. We're down to 8 overnight tomorrow. Don't put away the brolly just yet. We're looking cloudy. We're looking at showers in the morning and afternoon. Some light winds, 18. Mostly sunny, 16 at this stage on Wednesday. And how's this? Perfect lead into the weekend with a sunny Thursday, top around about 17 degrees. Richard Clapton and St Paul Young. We'll get that on inside the next 10. 2CA.
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1: 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Lionel Richie in Vegas. Hugh Jackman in New York. Simply Red in Paris. Billy Joel and Sting in Las Vegas. The Rolling Stones in LA. Madonna in Palm Springs. Rod Stewart in Vegas. The Eagles in Vegas. Elton John in LA. John Mellencamp in New York. And at 7:15 Wednesday morning, we reveal... Yeah! 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
1: 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I'm also excited because I'm putting you head-to-head with Holmesy in an ad break challenge.
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0: Yes, a little bit of Paul Young. Every time you go away, this is Forever Classic 2CA, Monday afternoon, where there's kind of a bit of a pool going on around here at 2CA as to who the next superstar experience is. Will it be Banana Mouskouri? Will it be Demis Roussos? You know, I'm thinking all the big stars. We will find out together, quite frankly. And that happens on Wednesday morning, 7:15. Holmesy and Gemma, they hold the key. It's kind of a little bit like an award ceremony where we all have to stand by to find out who it is. Can tell you who it's thanks to. Right Way Curtains and Blinds. Yes, Luxaflex. Warm your home with their winter sale. It's on right now. We find out Wednesday here at 2CA.
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0: Canberra's home of the 30-minute music marathon and the superstar experiences forever classic. TCA, it's been great to have your company this afternoon. Thanks. Stick around, though, right after the latest from the newsroom. Kathy Dinn continues with the 30-minute music marathon, including... Oh, absolutely love this from the early 80s. It's Quarter Flash Plus. Earth, Wind and Fire. And some Tina and Ike. Have a great rest of your Monday.
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3: Rain increasing in Canberra today, heading for a max of 15 degrees from the Capital Radio Newsroom. Good afternoon. I'm Jeff Tyler. Following a fatal early morning apartment fire on Osborne Place in Balconnen, ACT Fire and Rescue is urging all residents to routinely check their smoke alarms. Emergency crews were called to the heavily damaged ground floor unit shortly after 6 a.m. this morning, where one person was sadly found deceased.
4: We've had a run of these fires lately. I think it just highlights the importance of making sure you do have a working smoke alarm in your premises.
3: Operational Superintendent Craig Perks there from Fire and Rescue. In other news, the World Health Organization is warning the Ebola outbreak in Central Africa could get much larger after declaring it a public health emergency of international concern. There have been 246 suspected cases of the disease and at least 80 deaths reported in the Democratic Republic of Congo. It does not meet the criteria of a pandemic, but the agency warns it could potentially be a much larger outbreak than what is currently being reported. WHO Director General Dr. Tedros Adhanom Ghebreyesus says they are releasing emergency funds to provide immediate support.
5: Priority actions include strengthening disease surveillance, active case finding and contact tracing, infection prevention and control in health facilities, expanding access to safe clinical care, and increasing laboratory testing capacity.
3: The ACT government has come under fire for a recent blitz on illegal parking at local sports grounds. Parents and players across the territory have reported receiving fines, with many claiming they only parked where they did because it was the only option. Liberal leader Mark Parton has called out the practice, labelling it a simple revenue raising.
6: There's nowhere to park. And so, you know, particularly if you get to a junior sporting fixture and your kids are 5, 6 or 7, you're not going to be tramping 2 kilometres to get to that venue. And So, yeah, I think it is pure revenue raising.
3: ACT policing is asking for the public's help to find missing 61-year-old man Ian Kelly. Ian has not been seen or heard from since early Sunday morning and was last seen in the city wearing dark clothing, white and blue sneakers, and he was carrying a dark backpack. He's described as Caucasian with short brown grey hair and roughly 165 centimetres tall. Police and Ian's family hold concerns for his welfare. Anyone with information, please call 131 444. And a performance audit of the Carers Recognition Act's implementation has revealed the legislation has not been effectively implemented. James Wybrow reports.
7: Coming into effect in 2022, the Act aims to recognise, promote and value carers and enact care relationship principles. However, the Auditor-General found that the Health and Community Services Directorate has not developed a plan to implement the Act and has not effectively provided support to government agencies and stakeholders through education or training. Carers ACT have called for carers to be embedded into the system rather than treated as an afterthought, asking for a clear whole-of-government implementation framework. It's estimated that about 10% of the ACT's population identify as carers. James Wybrow, Capital Radio News.
8: Sports update.
3: The Panthers have downed the Dragons 28-6 to wrap Magic Round NRL action all up. The Warriors beat the Broncos and the Newcastle Knights, defeating the Gold Coast Titans. Meantime, the Raiders are preparing for Thursday night's at-home clash against the Dolphins. And that's the latest from the Capital Radio Newsroom.
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3: Rain increasing and a top of 15 degrees in Canberra today. We've got an overnight low of 8, showers tomorrow and a top of 18. 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

have a classic 2CA. Poor old ABBA didn't take out the Eurovision Fight for Your Flashback this morning. Bucks Fizz took the money. A win for Holmesy. Here is ABBA on 2CA. I

0: 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Where will you be going? Who will you be seeing? Will it be a singer? Well, it'll be a singer of some sort, but will it be a band? Will it be a solo artist? Find out where and who it will be. 7:15 on the Classic Breakfast Show. It's very exciting. We have got Madness coming up and one of our superstar experiences, which we'll do too. Rod Stewart, he's on the way.
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0: Dr. Brad Tucker will join us, and the secret sound's worth $660. Oh. So why don't you join us as well?

0: have a classic 2CA with Dragon and Young Years on this bit of a weird old soggy day in Canberra, isn't it? Showers continue tomorrow down to 8 overnight, top of 18. Mostly sunny for Wednesday and 16. Sunny and 17 for Thursday. 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
1: 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Lionel Richie in Vegas. Hugh Jackman in New York. Simply Red in Paris. Billy Joel and Sting in Las Vegas. The Rolling Stones in LA. Madonna in Palm Springs. Rod Stewart in Vegas. The Eagles in Vegas. Elton John in LA. John Mellencamp in New York. And at 7:15 Wednesday morning, we reveal... Yeah. The next 2CA Superstar Experience. 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

Leftover Classics coming up after three as we line up another 30-minute music marathon for you, including Pointer Sisters. Warren Zevon.

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9: Got an overnight low of 8, showers tomorrow, a top of 18 degrees. From the Capital Radio Newsroom, good afternoon. I'm Jeff Tyler. ACT Policing says investigations are ongoing after a fatal fire in Belconnen this morning. Emergency services responded to the apartment fire on Osborne Place between 6:30 and 7 a.m. The fire was quickly

0: that are squeezed. This Treasurer hasn't got a clue. This government hasn't got a clue. You know why? Because none of them have ever worked seriously in small businesses. None of them understand it.
1: The ACT government's recent trouble with local sports grounds has worsened with public backlash over parking fines. Community outrage began when a number of first grade games were moved due to unsafe fields and has increased thanks to a parking fine blitz. Players and parents have reported receiving fines but have blamed their actions on a lack of adequate parking options at most grounds. Liberal leader Mark Parton says an audit into Canberra's sporting facilities must look at parking.
2: James Milligan's been on the front foot pushing the government to do an audit of sporting facilities. That audit must also include where the hell people park. It has to include it because, you know, what's going on at the moment doesn't actually function.
1: Construction is continuing on Canberra's new Lyric Theatre with the installation of the first of two tower cranes. The 65-metre tall electric crane can lift up to 7.2 tonnes of full reach, with a second crane set to go up later this month. This installation marks the start of the site transforming into the 2,000-seat venue. And supporters of the Big Splash Water Park are being asked to come together on Saturday, May 30, and form a human circle around the site, the Save Big Splash group leading the action, saying the event will be a community hug for the facility, as well as a sign of support against the plans to demolish the slides.
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1: 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It's $1.79.9 at the EG Ampol Canberra Airport and $1.83.9 at the 7-Eleven in Phillip.
3: Sports update.
1: Well, the countdown is on to the State of Origin opener. Adam Hawes is with the Blues.
4: Laurie Daly's Blues have officially entered camp after being named for State of Origin 1. The main talking point, James Tedesco edging out Dylan Edwards for the fullback spot. There are seven uncapped players in the 20-man New South Wales squad, including Manly flyer Tolu Kola on the wing. This afternoon, players will do media at the New South Wales Rugby League Centre of Excellence. Then tonight, it's the traditional True Blues dinner at the Star. Adam Hawes, Sydney Olympic Park.
1: Meantime, the Raiders, the players are off today, back in for training tomorrow from 11 a.m, and then the captain's run at the stadium Wednesday ahead of Thursday's match, going toe-to-toe with the Dolphins. And Englishman Aaron Ray has finished at 9-under to take out the PGA Championship. Aussie Cameron Smith, the best of the Australians, five shots back. That's the latest from the Capital Radio Newsroom.
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6: Afternoon, I'm Lisa Kowalski with the latest Canberra traffic. In Phillip, seeing a little bit of patchiness building along Hindmarsh Drive between Tuggeranong Parkway and Yamba Drive. Over to Whitlam, William Hovell Drive eastbound, slowing towards Coppins Crossing Road. Coulter Drive southbound, also tightening at Redfern Street. And watch out for roadworks in Gungahlin, westbound on Gundaroo Drive after Horse Park Drive. You can use Anthony Rulfer Avenue as a detour instead. Federal Highway moving well. Eagle Hawk to Collector northbound, 26 minutes. Anytime Fitness are celebrating their 18th birthday, so it's time to hit the club. 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
5: 2CA's four-day forecast for Canberra.
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1: Rain increasing and a top of 15 degrees in Canberra today. We've got an overnight low of 8, showers tomorrow and a top of 18. 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

0: Hi, Holmesy and Jammer here. In our next show, we get one day closer to the big announcement who will be our next superstar experience.
1: 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I'm also excited because I'm putting you head-to-head with Holmesy in an ad break challenge.
0: Dr. Brad Tucker will join us, and the secret sound's worth $660.
1: Oh.
0: So why don't you join us as well?

Forever Classic 2CA. Oh, I love this one. One of my favourites from Phil Collins, written for the movie The War of the Roses. Remember that? Kathleen Turner, Michael Douglas, Danny DeVito. Something Happened on the Way to Heaven on 2CA.

0: Yeah, the Rolling Stones there and Start Me Up. Wet weather hanging around tomorrow, 18 degrees with showers forecast, top of the overnight low of 8, pardon me. Mostly sunny, 16 on Wednesday. The sunshine will be out as well on Thursday, 17 degrees. Time saver traffic very soon. My Sex is coming up in the Goo Goo Dolls on 2CA.
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1: 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Lionel Richie in Vegas. Hugh Jackman in New York. Simply Red in Paris. Billy Joel and Sting in Las Vegas. The Rolling Stones in LA. Madonna in Palm Springs. Rod Stewart in Vegas. The Eagles in Vegas. Elton John in LA. John Mellencamp in New York. And at 7:15 Wednesday morning, we reveal... Yeah! 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
14: Phillip, seeing some patchiness building along Hindmarsh Drive between Tuggeranong Parkway and Yamba Drive. In Whitlam, William Hobble Drive eastbound, slowing towards Coppins Crossing Road. Coulter Drive southbound also tightening at Redfern Street. And in Canberra, Drakeford Drive a little under speed between Selwood Drive and Isabella Drive. Watch out for roadworks in Gungahlin westbound on Gundaroo Drive. After Horse Park Drive, you can use Anthony Wolfe Avenue as a detour instead. 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

0: There's the Goo Goo Dolls and My Sex. Before that, from New Zealand, they've just finished up, or they're just finishing up, I think, an Australian tour, still out and hitting the road, which is great. That is Computer Games. Hot Chocolate is on the way, and Lindsay Buckingham for us this afternoon on 2CA.
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7: An overnight low of 8 degrees, showers tomorrow, a top of 18. From the Capital Radio Newsroom, good afternoon. I'm Jeff Tyler. The Albanese government is defending its decision to tax trusts amid accusations the measure amounts to a death tax. A 30% tax rate will apply to discretionary trusts from mid-2028. These trusts are established through a will and activated

0: Emergency services were called to Osborne Place shortly after 6:30 this morning and found the ground floor unit on fire. The body of one person was later found inside the apartment, which sustained significant damage. Two teenagers have been charged after they allegedly broke into a house and stole a car in Queanbeyan. Police allege in the early hours of May 9, two teenagers broke into the home, took car keys and stole a car parked under the carport. Following inquiries, search and two search warrants were issued in Queanbeyan West and Mayfield, with two males aged 15 and 16 arrested. Journalism and media researchers at the University of Canberra are urging the federal government to adjust key elements of the proposed news bargaining incentive, James Wybrow reports.
1: The NBI is a proposed framework to ensure large digital platforms such as Meta and Google financially contribute to Australian journalism. But in a joint submission with RMIT, researchers warn the current design risks entrenching media concentration and takes too narrow a scope by excluding AI platforms. Researchers say the scheme does not go far enough to strengthen public interest in journalism, particularly in regional, hyperlocal and underserved communities. The submissions also recommend reserving 15% of funds created from the scheme to create 200 journalism traineeships annually, addressing Australia's falling number of young journalists. James Wybrow, Capital Radio News.
0: The member for Monaro has welcomed the announcement of the $100 million investment in upgrading the Canberra to Sydney train line. Steve Wan says the joint investment from the federal, New South Wales and ACT governments is an important first step.
2: We've seen quite a bit of investment in the line from Goulburn to Sydney, but we haven't seen a lot of investment in the Canberra to Goulburn or Joppa Junction to Canberra section, as it's called. So this will get us doing some things which do speed the line up, and it also help us to do the next stage of work on planning what else we could do to speed up further.
3: The latest finance report.
0: The ASX 200 is down 127 points to 8,503. Gold is selling at $4,548 an ounce, and one Aussie dollar is buying 71.29 US cents.
3: Sports update.
0: The Blues coach admits it is a loss not to have Latrell Mitchell for Origin 1, with the star centre out with a back injury. Tolu Kola has been named to debut on the wing with Tony Staggs in the centres alongside Stephen Crichton. Laurie Daly praising Mitchell for making a selfless call.
4: Just didn't feel like he was fit enough to get through an Origin contest, so he was very selfless in that decision.
0: And that's the latest from the Capital Radio Newsroom.
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6: Afternoon, I'm Lisa Kowalski of the latest Canberra traffic. In Canberra, Drakeford Drive, a little patchy between Selwood Drive and Isabella Drive in both directions. To Whitlam, William Hovel Drive eastbound, slowing towards Coppins Crossing Road. Coulter Drive southbound, also tightening at Redfern Street. Over to Phillips, some patchiness building along Hindmarsh Drive between Tuggeranong Parkway and Yamba Drive. Federal Highway moving well. Eagle Hawk to Collector northbound, 26 minutes. 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
5: 2CA's four-day forecast for Canberra.
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0: Rain increasing and a top of 15 degrees in Canberra today. We've got an overnight low of 8, showers tomorrow and a top of 18. 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

Forever Classic 2CA, Eagle Rock soon, Simply Red is coming up. Elton John now, 30-minute music marathon. We'll grab the news headlines from Jeff Tyler shortly.

0: Yes, we sent you to Paris to see Simply Red as one of our superstar experiences. We will announce our next one Wednesday morning, 7:15 on the Classic Breakfast with Holmesy and Gemma on Forever Classic 2CA. Jeff Tyler's here. We've got news headlines.
1: Good afternoon, Kathy. ACT policing says investigations are ongoing after a fatal fire in Belconnen this morning. More at 5. The World Health Organization is warning the Ebola outbreak in Central Africa could get much larger. And the ACT government has come under fire for a recent blitz on illegal parking at local sports grounds. In sport, the countdown is on to the State of Origin opener. We'll find out some ins and outs. The weather, an overnight low of 9, showers tomorrow, 14, Wednesday, sunny, 16. I'll have all the details at 5.
0: Sunny, 17 Thursday. The sun will be out on Friday and 18 degrees.
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2: 2CA, time saver traffic.
3: Afternoon, I'm Lisa Kowalski with the latest Canberra traffic. In City Hill, Parks Way is starting to get busy towards Kings Avenue in both directions. Delays building northbound on Commonwealth Avenue over the bridge, still moving well southbound. In Phillip Patchen is developing along Hindmarsh Drive between Tuggeranong Parkway and Yamba Drive. And the Federal Highway is still moving well. Eagle Hawk to Collector northbound, 26 minutes. Fernwood women are just strong. They're strong to the core. Join this May and get 2 weeks of Reformer Pilates. Ends May 31. 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If you see anything on the roads, call 1300 545 08.

0: Holmesy and Gemma here in our next show. We get one day closer to the big announcement who will be our next superstar experience.
1: I'm excited. And I'm also excited because I'm putting you head-to-head with Holmesy in an ad break challenge.
0: Dr. Brad Tucker will join us and the secret sounds worth $660.
1: Oh.
0: So why don't you join us as well?

0: and again, the Eurythmics and Supertramp. We fill that with Goodbye Stranger. What an excellent song I've got coming up for us next from the 60s. The great Sam and Dave on the way on Forever Classic 2CA.
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8: Got an overnight low of 9 degrees. Rain in Canberra tomorrow, a top of 14. From the Capital Radio Newsroom, good afternoon. I'm Jeff Tyler. The World Health Organization is warning the Ebola outbreak in Central Africa could get much larger after declaring it a public health emergency of international concern. There have been 246 suspected cases of Ebola and at least 80 deaths

0: laboratory testing capacity.
1: Following a fatal early morning apartment fire on Osborne Place in Balconnen, ACT Fire and Rescue is urging all residents to routinely check their smoke alarms. Emergency crews were called to the heavily damaged ground floor unit shortly after 6:30 a.m. where one person was sadly found deceased.
2: We've had a run of these fires lately. I think it just highlights the importance of making sure you do have a working smoke alarm in your premises.
1: Operational Superintendent Craig Perks from Fire and Rescue there. The ACT government has come under fire for a recent blitz on illegal parking at local sports grounds. Parents and players across the territory have reported receiving fines, with many claiming they only parked where they did because it was the only option. Liberal leader Mark Parton has called out the practice, labelling it a simple revenue razor.
3: There's nowhere to park. And so, you know, particularly if you get to a junior sporting fixture and your kids are 5, 6 or 7, you're not going to be tramping 2 kilometres to get to that venue. And So, I think it is pure revenue raising.
1: And a performance audit of the Carers Recognition Act's implementation has revealed the legislation has not been effectively implemented. James Wybrow reports.
4: Coming into effect in 2022, the Act aims to recognise, promote and value carers and enact care relationship principles. However, the Auditor General found that the Health and Community Services Directorate has not developed a plan to implement the Act and has not effectively provided support to government agencies and stakeholders through education or training. Carers ACT have called for carers to be embedded into the system rather than treated as an afterthought, asking for a clear whole-of-government implementation framework. It's estimated that about 10% of the ACT's population identify as carers. James Wybrow, Capital Radio News.
5: The latest finance report.
1: The ASX 200 is down 125 points to 8,505. Gold is selling at $4,536 an ounce. And one Aussie dollar is buying 71.27 US cents.
5: Sports update.
1: Recalled Blues fullback James Tedesco admits he thought his time in State of Origin was over. The 33-year-old edged out incumbent Dylan Edwards for next week's series opener. Tedesco giving an insight into his fight back into the Origin arena.
6: Bill's been an amazing player for a long time now, so I accepted that that jersey was gone, and I didn't know if I'd ever get it back, but I just kept sort of my head down and kept playing the footy that I wanted to play.
1: And Rory McIlroy has clashed with the fan shouting USA during a frustrating final round at the PGA Championship. And that's the latest from the Capital Radio Newsroom.
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8: Afternoon, I'm Lisa Kowalski with the latest Canberra traffic. In Crace, a two-car crash on Hillcrest Street at Langtree Crescent. We have emergency crews on site. Heavy delays on Majura Parkway northbound approaching the Federal Highway. Over to Whitlam, William Hobble Drive eastbound, quite slow towards Coppins Crossing Road. And in Canberra, Drakeford Drive, still a little patchy between Selwood Drive and Isabella Drive. Federal Highway still moving well. Eagle Hawk to Collector northbound, 26 minutes. Anytime Fitness are celebrating their 18th birthday, so it's time to hit the club. 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
7: 2CA's four-day forecast for Canberra.
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1: Got an overnight low of 9 degrees, rain tomorrow, a top of 14. Wednesday, a mostly sunny day in Canberra, 16. 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

forever classic from the 60s on the way on 2CA. Going to play the Zombies soon, Mark Jackson. News headlines also coming up. Here's Sky High and British Jigsaw on 2CA.

0: way, Holmesy and Jenna here in our next show. We get one day closer to the big announcement who will be our next superstar experience.
1: I'm excited. And I'm also excited because I'm putting you head-to-head with Holmesy in an ad break challenge.
0: Dr. Brad Tucker will join us and the secret sound's worth $660.
1: Oh.
0: So why don't you join us as well?

0: We love the 60s, forever classic 2CA, The Zombies, and She's Not There. Time saver traffic, surely. Let's grab news headlines with Jeff Taylor.
1: Thanks, Kathy. ACT Policing says investigations are ongoing after a fatal fire in Belconnen this morning. Opposition leader Angus Taylor says small businesses will be damaged by the Labor's decision to impose a tax on trusts. And the ACT government's recent trouble with local sports grounds has worsened with public backlash over parking fines. In sport at the Raiders, the players are off today, back for training tomorrow, and the captains run the day after ahead of Thursday night's clash against the Dolphins. The weather now, we've got an overnight low of 9, showers tomorrow 14, Wednesday sunny 16, and I'll have all the details at 6.
0: Sunshine and 17 for Thursday, sunny for Friday and 18 degrees.
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2: 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Lon Richie in Vegas. Hugh Jackman in New York. Simply Red in Paris. Billy Joel and Sting in Las Vegas. The Rolling Stones in LA. Madonna in Palm Springs. Rod Stewart in Vegas. The Eagles in Vegas. Elton John in LA. John Mellencamp in New York. And at 7:15 Wednesday morning, we reveal... the next 2CA Superstar Experience. 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
3: afternoon. I'm Lisa Kowalski with the latest Canberra traffic. In Crace, we have a two-car crash on Hillcrest Street at Langtree Crescent. Emergency crews are currently on site. Heavy delays on Majuro Parkway northbound approaching the Federal Highway. And in Phillip, continuing patchiness along Hindmarsh Drive between Tuggeranong Parkway and Yamba Drive. Civic to Dixon via Northbourne Avenue taking 9 minutes. 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
8: Got an overnight low of 9, partly cloudy tomorrow, and a top of 14. From the Capital Radio Newsroom, good evening, I'm Jeff Tyler. Opposition leader Angus Taylor says small businesses will be damaged by the Labor's decision to impose a tax on trusts. Trusts will face a 30% tax from mid-2028. This will include discretionary trusts, which are usually established in a will and kick in after the death of a person who created that will. Mr. Taylor argues the government has not thought through the changes.
9: This is a structure that most small businesses in this country use. Small businesses that are squeezed. This Treasurer hasn't got a clue. This government hasn't got a clue. You know why? Because none of them have ever worked seriously in small businesses. None of them understand it.
8: Meantime, Deputy

0: And the idea that you'd somehow change parties is just anathema to me.
1: ACT Policing says investigations are ongoing after a fatal fire in Balconnen this morning. Emergency services responded to the apartment fire on Osborne Place between 6:30 and 7 a.m. The fire was quickly extinguished, but one person was found dead inside the unit. The ACT government's recent trouble with local sports grounds has worsened with public backlash over parking fines. Community outrage began when a number of first grade games were moved due to unsafe fields and has increased thanks to a parking fine blitz. Players and parents have reported receiving fines but have blamed their actions on a lack of adequate parking options at most grounds. Liberal leader Mark Parton says an audit into Canberra's sporting facilities must look at parking.
2: James Milligan's been on the front foot pushing the government to do an audit of sporting facilities. That audit must also include where the hell people park. It has to include it because, you know, what's going on at the moment doesn't actually function.
1: Construction is continuing on Canberra's new Lyric Theatre with the installation of the first of two tower cranes. The 65-metre tall electric crane can lift up to 7.2 tonnes of at full reach, with a second crane set to go up later this month. This installation marks the start of the site transforming into a 2,000-seat venue. And supporters of the Big Splash Water Park are being asked to come together on Saturday, May 30 and form a human circle around the site. The Save Big Splash group leading the action saying the event will be a community hug for the facility as well as a sign of support against the plans to demolish the slides.
3: Sports update.
1: Well, the countdown is on to the State of Origin opener. Adam Hawes is with the Blues.
4: Laurie Daly's Blues have officially entered camp after being named for State of Origin 1. The main talking point, James Tedesco edging out Dylan Edwards for the fullback spot. There are seven uncapped players in the 20-man New South Wales squad, including Manly flyer Tolu Kola on the wing. This afternoon, players will do media at the New South Wales Rugby League Centre of Excellence. Then tonight, it's the traditional True Blues dinner at the Star. Adam Hawes, Sydney Olympic Park.
1: Meantime at the Raiders, players are off today, back into training tomorrow from 11. Then the captain's run at the stadium on Wednesday ahead of Thursday's match going toe-to-toe with the Dolphins. And that's the latest from the Capital Radio Newsroom.
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5: Reports of a crash on the Monaro Highway northbound just past Newcastle Street. Heavy delays on Mandurah Parkway northbound coming onto the Federal Highway. In Whitlam, William Hobble Drive eastbound slowing towards Coppins Crossing Road and Coulter Drive under speed both ways at Redfern Street. It's an hour and 6 minutes to Goulburn via the Federal Highway. Australia's biggest Keno jackpot is just a moment away. Every 3 minutes you have a chance to win up to $40 million. 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You're up to date with Canberra traffic.
3: 2CA's four-day forecast for Canberra.
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1: Got an overnight low of 9 degrees. Rain tomorrow, a top of 14 degrees. Wednesday, a sunny day for Canberra and a top of 16. Thursday, another sunny day and 17 degrees. Friday, more sun on the cards and a top of 19 degrees.
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0: classic Tuesday, a little ray of sunshine, that song, isn't it? Denise Williams off the Footloose soundtrack. Let's hear it for the boy. We're down to 9 overnight. Rain forecast tomorrow, only 14 degrees. Mostly sunny 16 Wednesday, sunny 17 on Thursday. 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
1: Bon Jovi in New York. Lionel Richie in Vegas. Hugh Jackman in New York. Simply Red in Paris. Billy Joel and Sting in Las Vegas. The Rolling Stones in LA. Madonna in Palm Springs. Rod Stewart in Vegas. The Eagles in Vegas. Elton John in LA. John Mellencamp in New York. And at 7:15 Wednesday morning, we reveal... Yeah! The next 2CA Superstar Experience. 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

0: 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And here's a band that made quite an impression when they started out, as Barnsley told the ABC.
1: In the first few years of being in the band, it was, you know, we're very volatile. I think it's one of the big reasons we didn't get signed.
0: Cold Chisel.

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A 30-minute music marathon, Forever Classic Nights with Aaron Chilcott. 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An overseas holiday for you and a plus one. We'll pay for your flights and a couple of concert tickets to see a world-famous act live on stage. And this one's an absolute cracker. Details on The Breakfast Show this Wednesday. Tom Petty and Escape Club after Giorgio Moroder and Phil Oakey.

0: 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In our next show, we get one day closer to the big announcement who will be our next superstar experience.
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0: So why don't you join us as well?

0: John Mellencamp, one of our previous superstar experiences. Who will it be next? Forever Classic Nights, a 30-minute music marathon. Looking forward to the next one starting after 8 o'clock. And it's Starlight Day tomorrow, the biggest fundraising day of the year for the Starlight Children's Foundation. 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
1: 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Lionel Richie in Vegas. Hugh Jackman in New York. Simply Red in Paris. Billy Joel and Sting in Las Vegas. The Rolling Stones in LA. Madonna in Palm Springs. Rod Stewart in Vegas. The Eagles in Vegas. Elton John in LA. John Mellencamp in New York. And at 7:15 Wednesday morning, we reveal... Yeah. 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

0: 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Where we'll also hear Gloria Gaynor. Moments away.
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0: So why don't you join us as well?

Forever Classic Nights with Aaron Chilcott on this No Dirty Dishes Day, May 18th. Did you have some takeaway tonight to avoid the cleanup? Katrina and the Waves on the way in this 30-minute music marathon. Also David Bowie and Gangajang playing right here.

0: Forever Classic Nights, Annie Lennox at the tail end of a 30-minute music marathon, and she's been diagnosed with ADHD in the last couple of years at the age of 70. Not taking any medication for it, though. In fact, I loved her attitude to the whole thing. She was quoted as saying, "I put myself in for a test and passed with flying colours. All the described characteristics were there for her, like patterns of inattention, hyperactivity and being impulsive. But Annie's very keen to stress the point that it was her own personal decision to not go on any medication, and she doesn't think that should be a directive for anyone else." Let's cherish one from Madonna. The next song playing.
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0: 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Aaron Chilcott here on our way towards another 30-minute music marathon and just waiting on George and Aretha. Glass Tiger.
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0: 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It's Aaron Chilcott as we wrap up a 30-minute music marathon with Perth's Eurogliders. And Grace Knight told Seven's The Morning Show that she has no regrets about her career with the band.
1: I was doing what I love doing. You know, for 10 years, I think I got paid $300 a week, out of which I had to, you know, purchase my fabric for stage costumes. I had to feed myself. And I actually wouldn't change any of it.
0: Blondie goes a little reggae next. 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
2: 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Hugh Jackman in New York. Simply Red in Paris. Billy Joel and Sting in Las Vegas. The Rolling Stones in LA. Madonna in Palm Springs. Rod Stewart in Vegas. The Eagles in Vegas. Elton John in LA. John Mellencamp in New York. And at 7:15 Wednesday morning, we reveal the next 2CA Superstar Experience. 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

0: 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Aaron Chilcott here, getting ready to play you the one that started it all for Dire Straits. The comeback song for the Beach Boys in the 80s. And Soft Cell. 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

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Hey, pucker up your whistling lips because I've got the J. Geils Band Centrefold playing after Soft Cell.

Forever Classic Nights. Every hour we do these 30-minute music marathons where the songs literally don't stop for half an hour. It's Aaron Chilcott. Hope your Monday was a good one. Hang around. I'll get Mark Williams playing soon. I'll be turning up Sweet's Ballroom Blitz too. And back to 1986 now. Footy Grand Final wins for Hawthorn and Parramatta that year. And Joe Cocker released this one in 1986.

0: 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We get one day closer to the big announcement who will be our next superstar experience.
1: I'm excited. And I'm also excited because I'm putting you head-to-head with Holmesy in an ad break challenge.
0: Dr. Brad Tucker will join us and the secret sounds worth $660.
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0: The Fine Young Cannibals, part of a 30-minute music marathon, Forever Classic Nights. And speaking of driving and crazy, how's this for a story out of Italy? A woman had been out drinking and she got behind the wheel of her car in cruise control mode. Driving at over 96 k's an hour, she decides to pull out her toothbrush and start brushing her teeth. Naturally, when she's drink driving, going too fast and not concentrating while brushing her teeth, she then crashes her car into a fence. They treated her in hospital before she was charged by police. Brings new meaning to having a brush with the law, doesn't it? Great to have Billy Ocean here last year. I'll play this in under 15 minutes.
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0: 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Aaron Chilcott here as we get set for another 30-minute music marathon. And I finally saw the Michael Jackson movie yesterday. There's been a lot of mixed reviews about it, and I'll tell you what I thought of it just after 11 o'clock. I'll also play you one from MJ. Kim Wilde. And Foreigner. Half an hour commercial free next.
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Forever Classic Nights, a 30-minute music marathon. Finally got around to seeing the new Michael Jackson movie yesterday and absolutely loved it. It's a long film going for 2 hours, but it doesn't feel that long. Highly recommend. A song from MJ playing after this from the Skyhooks.

0: Forever Classic Nights, Robert Palmer in a 30-minute music marathon and a song that picked him up a Grammy nomination for Best Male Rock Vocal Performance. He was the second person to record that song, originally done by Moon Martin. But Robert Palmer's version, which was, of course, way more successful, went on to become even more popular on the charts in other countries than it was in the UK, where he was from. We had it reach number 6 here. Aaron Chilcott in tonight. Let's pull out some Steve Perry. Oh, the next song playing.
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1: 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Lionel Richie in Vegas. Hugh Jackman in New York. Simply Red in Paris. Billy Joel and Sting in Las Vegas. The Rolling Stones in LA. Madonna in Palm Springs. Rod Stewart in Vegas. The Eagles in Vegas. Elton John in LA. John Mellencamp in New York. And at 7:15 Wednesday morning, we reveal... Yeah. 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

0: 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It's finish time for me, but just before I go, a nightly nudge of knowledge, making sure you can say that you learned something new today. And our theme this time is geography, as I'll let you know that Africa is the only continent that sits in all four hemispheres, northern, southern, eastern, and western. Africa's the only one. There you go. Stand by for another 30-minute music marathon after midnight, and I'll catch you again tomorrow night from 7.
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0: 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Lionel Richie in Vegas. Hugh Jackman in New York. Simply Red in Paris. Billy Joel and Sting in Las Vegas. The Rolling Stones in LA. Madonna in Palm Springs. Rod Stewart in Vegas. The Eagles in Vegas. Elton John in LA. John Mellencamp in New York. And at 7:15 tomorrow morning, we reveal the next 2CA Superstar Experience. 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
0: 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Lionel Richie in Vegas. Hugh Jackman in New York. Simply Red in Paris. Billy Joel and Sting in Las Vegas. The Rolling Stones in LA. Madonna in Palm Springs. Rod Stewart in Vegas. The Eagles in Vegas. Elton John in LA. John Mellencamp in New York. And at 7:15 tomorrow morning, we reveal the next 2CA Superstar Experience. 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
0: 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Lionel Richie in Vegas. Hugh Jackman in New York. Simply Red in Paris. Billy Joel and Sting in Las Vegas. The Rolling Stones in LA. Madonna in Palm Springs. Rod Stewart in Vegas. The Eagles in Vegas. Elton John in LA. John Mellencamp in New York. And at 7:15 tomorrow morning, we reveal the next 2CA Superstar Experience. 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
0: 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Lionel Richie in Vegas. Hugh Jackman in New York. Simply Red in Paris. Billy Joel and Sting in Las Vegas. The Rolling Stones in LA. Madonna in Palm Springs. Rod Stewart in Vegas. The Eagles in Vegas. Elton John in LA. John Mellencamp in New York. And at 7:15 tomorrow morning, we reveal the next 2CA Superstar Experience. 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
0: 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Lionel Richie in Vegas. Hugh Jackman in New York. Simply Red in Paris. Billy Joel and Sting in Las Vegas. The Rolling Stones in LA. Madonna in Palm Springs. Rod Stewart in Vegas. The Eagles in Vegas. Elton John in LA. John Mellencamp in New York. And at 7:15 tomorrow morning, we reveal the next 2CA Superstar Experience. 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
0: 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Lionel Richie in Vegas. Hugh Jackman in New York. Simply Red in Paris. Billy Joel and Sting in Las Vegas. The Rolling Stones in LA. Madonna in Palm Springs. Rod Stewart in Vegas. The Eagles in Vegas. Elton John in LA. John Mellencamp in New York. And at 7:15 tomorrow morning, we reveal the next 2CA Superstar Experience. 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
11: It's 13 degrees in Canberra, 7 in the Snowy Mountains and 12 degrees in Goulburn. From the Capital Radio Newsroom, good morning. I'm Tia Priest-Willamott. Investigations continue today after a fatal fire in Belconnen yesterday morning. Jeff Tyler reports.
12: Emergency services were called to Osborne Place shortly after 6:30 Monday morning and found the ground floor unit on fire. The body of one person was later found inside the apartment, which sustained significant damage. Operational Superintendent Craig Perks from Fire and Rescue is urging Canberrans to check their smoke alarms.
13: We've had a run of these fires lately. I think it just highlights the importance of making sure you do have a working smoke alarm in your premises.
12: Investigations are ongoing. Jeff Tyler, Capital Radio News.
11: Across the border, a man's been charged with murder after the bodies of a 46-year-old woman and two boys aged 12 and 4 were found in Sydney's southwest. Police and paramedics were called to Campbelltown just before 8 p.m. last night. Acting Superintendent Michael Moroney says the man allegedly made the call to 000 and the 47-year-old was later arrested at the scene.
14: It was a particularly violent crime scene. Other than that, I can't go into specifics at this time. Police have located a number of items inside the premises which would be of interest in regards to the injuries sustained to those people. I can't confirm the exact cause of deaths of those people at this time.
11: The man will face Campbelltown local court this morning. Overseas, China has agreed to ramp up trade for US agricultural products such as beef and poultry, potentially spelling competition for Australian exporters. The White House says China has agreed to buy $17 billion worth of American food a year until 2028. It comes 2 days after Donald Trump returned from a high-stakes summit in Beijing, where he sought to ease the impact on American farmers from the trade war he launched last year. Back here in Australia, we're being encouraged to acknowledge the contribution volunteers bring this National Volunteer Week. The week kicked off yesterday and runs through until Sunday. Red Cross ACT volunteer Colleen Moses says the week is full of opportunity.
1: So yeah, it's really nice to see all the contribution that volunteers make being recognised. And of course, it's a really great opportunity for anyone who's thinking about volunteering to find out more information about it and to explore it.
11: Today marks World Inflammatory Bowel Disease Day, with over 120 venues across the country lighting up purple to raise awareness and show support to the community tonight. In a recent report, it was revealed that more than 180,000 Australians are now living with the chronic and often debilitating condition that disproportionately affects young, working-age people. Acting CEO of Crohn's and Colitis Australia, Wayne Masuga, says tonight there will be 13 sites going purple in the ACT.
5: Purple's the international colour for IBD awareness at QuestCon, Ian Potter Foundation, the Mint, Treasury. And we really encourage people to sort of go out, take a photo of themselves with the light up site and share that with CCA and their friends to raise awareness about Crohn's disease and ulcerative colitis.
11: And more than 200 nurses, paramedics and teachers are graduating from the ACU Canberra today, set to enter professions experiencing skills shortages across the ACT and Australia.
0: Sports update.
11: Western Force sit ninth on the Super Rugby ladder after their win against the Queensland Reds on Saturday. The Force sit 6 points outside the top six with just 2 games left in the season. Hooker Brandon Payanga Amosa says the teams learn to fight to the bitter end.
15: Except for that first game, the Brumbies game, there's been actually no real blowouts and we've fought really hard in every single game.
11: And that's the latest from the Capital Radio Newsroom.
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11: Rain today and a top of 16 degrees. Mostly sunny tomorrow, also 16 degrees. 17 the top on Thursday and a sunny day. Then 18 degrees and a partly cloudy day expected for your Friday. Right now it's 13 in Holt, 13 in Yarralumla, and it's 13 degrees in Monash.
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17: Hey, good morning, good morning.
18: There he is.
17: Good morning, Rodney. Good morning, Gemma.
18: Hey, Holmesy.
17: How you going?
18: Good. Feeling nice, feeling refreshed. What about you?
17: Yeah, no, I don't care.
18: What? You don't care about yourself?
17: No, I don't care about you either.
18: Oh, that's a bit mean.
17: Yeah, I know.
18: Why?
17: It's Tuesday. I just don't care.
18: Oh, cheer up. You've got a crap attitude this morning.
17: $660 will change your crap attitude.
18: Yeah, I hope it changes yours.
17: You can win it with Secret Sound. Come on, I'm only joking.
18: I know. Okay, I've got an ad break challenge. I'm going to put everyone head-to-head with you, Holmesy.
17: Good on
18: you. Do you remember the Partridge Family well?
17: Well, it wasn't my favourite show, but I do. I watched it. You know.
18: I was a big fan of it. After I got scared by the monsters in Star Trek, I'd flick over to Partridge Family for palate cleanser.
17: Speaking of monsters from Star Trek, Astro Boy, Dr. Brad Tucker will join us.
18: He's going to be briefing us, and also it's World IBD Day, so I thought, because I have Crohn's disease, I'd share a story.
17: Good.
18: Because a lot of people, they have colonoscopies, and I'm going to tell you about my rock bottom experience.
17: Well, that's a poor choice of words for a guy.
18: I know, but trust me. Trust me on this.
17: Right, okay. And I wanted to play this one this morning for fans everywhere, and especially for Silvana, who was a big fan. This is Dr. Hook.
19: Don't touch me. Hey, Ray. Hey, Sugar. Tell them who we are.
20: Well, we're big rock singers. We got golden fingers. And we're

0: Forever Classic 2CA and ELO, Don't Bring Me Down, Man.
1: Man,
0: because
1: yeah.
0: I've got a really good vibe.
1: Gnarly, dude.
0: Yeah, right. 17 to 6, Holmesy and Gemma with you. Rain and 16, a simple forecast.
1: Yeah.
0: Not a good one, but a simple one.
1: Stay safe on the roads.
0: Yeah, absolutely. There's a bit of water around out there. The sun will shine tomorrow. It is Tuesday the 19th of May,
1: which is World IBD Day. So good morning to all my fellow cronies and people with ulcerative colitis. Morning to you. Well, people say trust your gut, but when it has a history of betrayal, it's not very nice.
0: No.
1: But there will be a lot of places lining up purple around the ACT for it. It's also Devil's Food Cake Day today.
0: Oh.
1: So, I mean, I'm going to be celebrating. Why not?
0: No, I wouldn't be having the devil's food cake. It doesn't sound like a good meal for cronies.
1: I mean, you know, you've got to live life on the edge, and that's what I do every day. It's also National Road Safety Week, so stay safe.
0: And it's also your birthday.

0: did Pinball Wizard before Elton?
1: The Who.
0: Oh, yeah.
1: And it was written by Pete Townsend from The Who, who's 81 today.
0: Good on him.
1: Yes.
0: There you go.
1: David Helfgott.
0: David Helfgott.
1: Is an Australian pianist. The movie Shine was about David Helfgott.
0: Okay, there you go.
1: He's 79 today.

0: Grace Jones. That's Grace Jones, right?
1: Yes, Grace Jones is 78 today, and it's Dusty Hill.
0: Yeah.
1: Was born on this day in Dallas, Texas. We lost him in 2021. Bass guitarist, of course, with ZZ Top. It's a long way to the top if you wanna rock and roll. Now, I'll tell you who knows about that. Phil Rudd.
0: Oh, the drummer.
1: Born in Melbourne, Victoria. Drummer with AC/DC. Now, listen to this. He played with the group from 1974 until they sacked him in 1983.
0: It'd be hard to get sacked from a rock band, geez.
1: No, not really. No? After going through several years of rehab, he was rehired by the band in 1995.
0: Right.
1: But was dropped by the band again in 2015. He then rejoined the band in 2020 for their comeback album, Power Up.
0: I never knew that he was way. He had an on-again, off-again relationship with Akadaka.
1: A long way to the top for Phil Rudd, let me tell you.
0: Out.
1: This is You've been hanging with the Rocky Sales people James Raine, I reckon one of the finest songwriters in this country, if not the world, is 69 today.
0: Yeah.
1: Good on you, James. Yaz is 66.
0: Yes.
1: You know, the only way is up, yeah. Claudia Carvin, Aussie actress, 54 today.
0: Mm-hmm.
1: The Ace of Base. Do you know who the lead singer was?
0: Oh, all that she wants in another band.
1: Yeah, Jenny Berggren.
0: Jenny Berggren.
1: Yeah, born in Sweden, is 54 today as well. Joey Johns is 52 today and a legend. In his own lunchbox.
0: Oh, come on.
1: Aaron Phillips, born in Carlton, Victoria, an Australian rules footballer.
0: Yeah.
1: Aaron, she's 41 today. Lainey Wilson.
0: The country singer with the bell bottoms.
1: Oh, well, there you go.
0: Yeah.
1: She's 34.
0: Whole lot of women.
1: Today, Ringling Brothers Circus performed for the first time in 1884.
0: Have
1: you ever been to a circus?
0: I have been to a circus. I've tried the trapeze before and the Wheel of Death as well. They got us up on that. Never again. I don't do heights well, but I said I'll do it because I don't want to be called a wuss.
1: Okay. Jeez. You're not. Hey, John Simpson Kirkpatrick died age 22 on this day, 1915. Simpson and his donkey, Duffy, became legends for their heroic efforts saving the lives of many Anzacs during World War One. Yeah. Marilyn Monroe sang happy birthday to you.
0: Oh, Mr. President.
1: To the President John F. Kennedy. Let's not destroy the good memories that people may have.
0: Mm-hmm.
1: Gemma. Eric Clapton married Patty Boyd in 1979. Now, she was the former wife of George Harrison.
0: She dated a lot of rock stars. That's awesome. Yeah.
1: Must have been a bit awkward, I suppose, when Eric and George would bump into each other.
0: Go, how's Patty?
1: You'd know. Matthew Broderick married actress Sarah Jessica Parker on this day.
0: Ferris Bueller.
1: 1997, yes.
0: Carrie Bradshaw.
1: Prince Harry and Meghan.
0: Oh,
1: married. They married on this day.
0: Did they? Yeah. There you go.
1: 2018 that was. Well, have a great day celebrating your birthday. Let your hair down. You ain't got any left.
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1: Morning.
0: Inviting you to have a go at the secret sound. $660.
1: Ooh, not bad. It's
0: up
1: nothing
0: for
1: to
0: grabs.
1: Sneeze at.
0: Now, we don't want to beg. So we're just saying.
1: Well,
0: it's real money and it'll be in your account today. And all you got to do is tell us what this is. There you go.
1: So have a think.
0: Thanks to Wheelie Hotwood, Secret Sound's on the way after the latest news, and Tia has that next.
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5: It's 13 degrees in Canberra, rain today and going for a top of 16. From the Capital Radio Newsroom, good morning. I'm Tia Priest-Willamott. Labor MPs are believed to be growing uneasy about the federal government's proposed capital gains tax measures. The Albanese government is planning to scrap the 50% CGT discount from July next year, but there's a push within Labor ranks to limit the change to housing and exclude business from the measure due to fears about the effects on productivity. Overseas briefly, at least 100 people have now been confirmed dead in the Ebola outbreak in the Democratic Republic of Congo. There have also been at least 2 confirmed cases in Uganda as the World Health Organization declares the outbreak an international emergency. There are currently no approved drugs or vaccines for this strain. Back here in Australia, the Fairburn Golf Club want the Finance Minister to reconsider selling the land the golf club sits on. It comes as the Department of Defence is offloading land which the course sits on, but the sale will be undertaken by Finance. President Brian Deprees says they've got a petition out to garner support.
6: The petition focuses on the fact it's a community golf club. It's open to the public. All the benefits of golf and sports, the health, the social, the economic benefits, the environmental benefits of the green space. And it's asking for people to just express their support of us maintaining the community facility.
5: New data shows an increase in donations to the Australian Sports Foundation for Women and Girls Sports. More than 84,000 donors pledged funds to the foundation last financial year. Chief Executive Gerald Rector says people are backing sport because they recognise the role it plays in communities.
7: Donations to women and girls sport have reached $228 million across 750 campaigns, which makes it one of the fastest growing areas of sports philanthropy in Australia.
5: Australia's biggest morning tea is back this Thursday, bringing communities together and raising vital funds to beat cancer. By sharing a cuppa, participants fund critical research, prevention programs and essential support services for families affected by the disease. ACT Cancer Council CEO Verity Hawkins says this iconic event is more than just throwing in some money.
8: Almost everyone in our community has really been touched by cancer in some way. So it's a very personal opportunity for people to come together. They can host a morning tea. They can do it any way they like.
5: And the Royal Australian Mint is releasing 3 new coins commemorating Australia's efforts in the Second World War. The coins focus on 1941, including our involvement in North Africa and the Middle East, in Greece and the formation of the Women's Services. Museum and Public Engagement Manager Stuart Bain says they've opted for a 20-cent coin this time.
9: Well, it gives us a bit more real estate, which is good. We can put more images on there, which is fantastic. But look, it's something a little bit different. We don't like to just produce the same thing on the same kinds of coins all the time.
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5: The Dow Jones is up 108 points this morning at 49,634. Gold is selling at $4,558 an ounce, and one Australian dollar is buying 71.69 US cents.
3: Sports update.
5: The UC Capitals have announced Newcastle-born guard Isabel Palmer has committed to the team on a two-year contract. Palmer is coming off a successful college career in the USA after being part of Canberra's Centre of Excellence program. UC Caps head coach Paul Goris praised Palmer for her versatility and eagerness to learn. And in the NBA, the Cavaliers have crushed the Pistons 125-94 in a dominant Game 7 performance. And that's the latest from the Capital Radio Newsroom.
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1: Morning, I'm Lisa Kowalski with the latest Canberra traffic. In Canberra, we have reports of a car breakdown on Drakeford Drive northbound just before Bodington Crescent. Roadworks in Gungahlin westbound on Gundaroo Drive just after Horse Park Drive. You can use Anthony Rolfe Avenue as a detour instead. Seeing a bit of activity along Commonwealth Avenue over the bridge, both directions around Capitol Hill. And the Federal Highway moving well this morning. Eagle Hawk to Collector northbound, 26 minutes. ARC celebrates the 50th anniversary of Hotel California, performed in full in cities across the country next month. 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If you see anything on the roads, call 1300 545 082.
2: 2CA's four-day forecast for Canberra.
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5: Rain today and a top of 16 degrees. Mostly sunny tomorrow, also 16 degrees. 17 the top on Thursday and a sunny day, then 18 degrees and a partly cloudy day expected for your Friday. Right now, it's 13 in Spence, it's 13 in Lynham, and it's 13 degrees in Canberra.
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10: Fingers crossed she knows it.
0: Yep. She's a material girl.
10: Oh, yeah?
0: She's going to have a go at it, don't you worry.
10: Love
0: $660
10: it.
0: Bucks up for grabs. Next. 6 past 6 now. Good morning.

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2: It's 10 past 6. Kerry is on the line. She's not going anywhere right at the moment. Snuggled up with the cat.
3: Oh, far out. Living my dream. Morning, Kerry.
4: Good morning. How are you both?
2: Good.
3: Kerry. Now, Canberra has not one, not two, but three contenders in this year's MasterChef Kitchen. But I want to know, Kerry, how do you think you'd go if you were plonked into the MasterChef Kitchen?
4: Oh, my Lord, it would be hopeless.
3: You reckon? How's your cooking
4: skills? Nah, crap.
3: Yeah, same. I would sink. I'm with you, Kerry. I think I couldn't handle the pressure.
4: No, I wouldn't even think about it, Gemma.
3: I
4: wouldn't put people through that.
3: It'd probably turn out burnt or something if it were up to me. What about you, Holmesy?
2: Oh, I think I'd be embarrassed.
3: Embarrassed?
2: Well, yeah, I'd probably go, yeah, I got this, and but, you know.
3: And then you serve it up to the judges?
2: One thing can go wrong in the kitchen when you're cooking at the level that I am, of course, Gemma.
3: Okay. I don't know if this is a rumour or not, but I heard a whisper that Jo auditioned for MasterChef and she got through to the final round. Is that true?
2: I don't know. I don't.
3: That's the rumour I heard.
2: We both toyed with years ago with the idea of being on a show together. We were going to do the block.
3: No.
2: And we were going to do all sorts of.
3: You wouldn't be speaking to each other if you did the block.
2: No, I know. No, absolutely. That's why I said no.
3: Yeah.
2: Hey, Kerry.
4: Yes.
2: I'm going to play you the sound.
4: Okay.
2: Here it is. Mm. Mm. See, I was here when we did the.
3: Yeah, you saw me.
2: Sound.
3: I'm responsible for it, Kerry.
2: Yeah. It sounds a bit bigger than it was. Anyway, Kerry, what do you reckon the secret sound is?
4: Why does it always sound so different?
2: Yeah, I know. I know. That's what I was trying to actually to get at.
4: Everybody says it. You know, I know I'm being cliched. Mm. But I was going to say, is it grating a carrot?
3: Grating a carrot. Okay.
4: You know when you go.
3: Yeah, yeah.
4: Down a grater.
3: No, I'm with you.
4: But it's not a carrot.
3: It sounds like it.
2: Shh, I'm grating carrots.
3: He's got to have his breakfast, Kerry. He's all grumpy before.
2: Sorry, Kerry. No, it's not grating anything.
4: I'll just go back to you and the cat. Thank you.
3: Yeah, enjoy, Kerry, because you're exactly where I want to be right now, in bed with a cat.
2: Jim is very jealous, Kerry. Hey, thanks for having a go.
4: It's taken me 65 years to get there.
2: Oh, yeah, yeah, right, yeah, yeah. Well, Jem's got plenty of time to go yet, Kerry.
3: Far out.
4: I know.
3: Yeah, a lot of waiting.
2: I know. Hey, have a great day, Kerry, and give us a call again any time you like.
4: All right. Thanks, guys.
2: See you, darling. 13 past 6 now. Forever Classic TCA, Holmesy and Gemma's Secret Sound. We'll be back at 8 o'clock this morning. This is The Doors.

0: 2CA, The Doors, and Love Her Madly, 16 past 6. Good morning. Rain today, and 16.
1: Alex won the floor last night. Did you watch it?
0: Yeah, I did. It's a curious show, the floor.
1: Well, okay, so Alex won $200,000, and that's the easiest money I think he's ever won, because I watched that show. I sit there in my bed, and I think, I could do this quicker. I could do this. And I'm not the sharpest tool in the shed, and I'll be the first to admit it.
0: Yeah.
1: But I definitely think I could win.
0: Well, you know what the thing is about game shows, because I was involved in sort of trying to develop and pitch game shows. The thing about a game show is the play-along ability.
1: Mm-hmm.
0: So every game show gets down to questions.
1: Yeah.
0: All right? So you at home can go, nope. And try and beat them. I mean,
1: I'm faster than half of them.
0: The chase, it's a question.
1: Yep, answer easy thing. Money. I could do that.
0: The floor, question answers, even
1: deal or no deal.
0: Yeah, and even the other one with the things falling off the shelves.
1: The tipping point.
0: The tipping point.
1: Yeah,
0: there's always in these shows a question and answer basis to it, and the rest is just dressing. To get to that point.
1: It's fluff.
0: Because it's about playing along while you watch it.
1: I still hold the opinion that I could beat everybody that went on the floor. I really do, because I was quicker. There was one guy, this is a couple of weeks ago, his specialist subject was snacks, Australian snacks, and he was so slow. And I was thinking, if this is your topic and if this is what you are expert in, then I could trounce you.
0: I suppose it's what you know. I watched last night and there was a woman whose topic was Oz Rock and she was just terrible.
1: I know!
0: Terrible.
1: That's why I'm saying I think I could beat a lot of these people and clinch the 200,000.
0: Right, okay, so I'm gonna go and join you up and
1: enroll me in the floor. What would my specialist topic be?
0: The floor, I don't know. What would it be?
1: Oh, gosh. Well, I've got nails. I've got arts and crafts. I love anything to do with my hands. I love a craft. But I'm not sure. Give me a little bit to think
0: about. What about
1: it?
0: Puzzles? You know, you've got puzzle books. You like doing those.
1: Yeah, but I mean, a word search, how much can you do with that?
0: Yeah. You know? See, Wordle has become a TV show.
1: I saw that's in the works.
0: Yeah.
1: Yep. Could probably beat that one as well.
0: The SAS show, man, that's getting out of control.
1: Is it? I haven't seen it.
0: There are walkouts coming. People are just going, no, this is too much.
1: I can't do it. I can't.
0: Yeah, no, they're not sissies.
1: No.
0: Let me tell you.
1: They put them through some stuff. It's pretty brutal.
0: Yeah, it is. It is brutal. Anyway, 19 past 6.
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3: Morning, I'm Lisa Kowalski with the latest Canberra traffic. In Canberra, we have reports of a car breakdown on Drakeford Drive northbound just before Bodington Crescent. In City Hill, seeing a bit of patchiness starting to build along Barry Drive into Kooyong Street. And watch out for roadworks in Yungarlan westbound on Gundaroo Drive just after Horse Park Drive. You can use Anthony Rolfe Avenue as a detour instead. Barton Highway, delay free this morning. Haltermer and Bateman, 14 minutes. 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
2: 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Hugh Jackman in New York. Simply Red in Paris. Billy Joel and Sting in Las Vegas. The Rolling Stones in LA. Madonna in Palm Springs. Rod Stewart in Vegas. The Eagles in Vegas. Elton John in LA. John Mellencamp in New York. And at 7:15 tomorrow morning, we reveal... the next 2CA Superstar Experience. 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

0: And I want
1: Debra
0: that man.
1: Deborah Harry.
0: Yeah, yes. That'll do.
1: My close personal friend, Deborah Harry.
0: Tomorrow, 7:15, we will announce who is our latest superstar experience and where.
1: They are both
0: fantastic.
1: And we've had
0: who
1: some...
0: and the where.
1: We've had some biggies in the past, and so if you're saying that this one is...
0: big.
1: Is up there, yeah.
0: Okay, 6:29, that's tomorrow at 7:15. 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
6: It's 13 degrees in Canberra. Rain today and going for a top of 16. From the Capital Radio Newsroom, good morning. I'm Tia Priest-Willamott. Labor MPs are believed to be growing uneasy about the federal government's proposed capital gains tax measures. The Albanese government is planning to scrap the 50% CGT discount from July next year, but there's a push within Labor ranks to limit the change to housing and exclude business from the measure due to fears about the effects on productivity. Overseas briefly, at least 100 people have now been confirmed dead in the Ebola outbreak in the Democratic Republic of Congo. There have also been at least 2 confirmed cases in Uganda as the World Health Organization declares the outbreak an international emergency. There are currently no approved drugs or vaccines for this strain. Back here in Australia, the Fairburn Golf Club want the Finance Minister to reconsider selling the land the golf club sits on. It comes as the Department of Defence is offloading land which the course sits on, but the sale will be undertaken by Finance. President Brian Deprez says they've got a petition out to garner support.
7: The petition focuses on the fact it's a community golf club. It's open to the public. All the benefits of golf and sports, the health, the social, the economic benefits, the environmental benefits of the green space. And it's asking for people to just express their support of us maintaining the community facility.
6: New data shows an increase in donations to the Australian Sports Foundation for Women and Girls Sports. More than 84,000 donors pledged funds to the foundation last financial year. Chief Executive Gerald Rector says people are backing sport because they recognise the role it plays in communities.
8: Donations to women and girls sport have reached $228 million across 750 campaigns, which makes it one of the fastest growing areas of sports philanthropy in Australia.
6: Australia's biggest morning tea is back this Thursday, bringing communities together and raising vital funds to beat cancer. By sharing a cuppa, participants fund critical research, prevention programs and essential support services for families affected by the disease. ACT Cancer Council CEO Verity Hawkins says this iconic event is more than just throwing in some money.
9: Almost everyone in our community has really been touched by cancer in some way. So it's a very personal opportunity for people to come together. They can host a morning tea. They can do it any way they like.
6: And the Royal Australian Mint is releasing 3 new coins commemorating Australia's efforts in the Second World War. The coins focus on 1941, including our involvement in North Africa and the Middle East, in Greece and the formation of the Women's Services. Museum and Public Engagement Manager Stuart Bain says they've opted for a 20-cent coin this time.
10: Well, it gives us a bit more real estate, which is good. We can put more images on there, which is fantastic. But look, it's something a little bit different. We don't like to just produce the same thing on the same kinds of coins all the time.
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6: The Dow Jones is up 108 points this morning at 49,634. Gold is selling at $4,558 an ounce, and one Australian dollar is buying 71.69 US cents.
3: Sports update.
6: The UC Capitals have announced Newcastle-born guard Isabel Palmer has committed to the team on a two-year contract. Palmer is coming off a successful college career in the USA after being part of Canberra's Centre of Excellence program. UC Caps head coach Paul Goris praised Palmer for her versatility and eagerness to learn. And in the NBA, the Cavaliers have crushed the Pistons 125-94 in a dominant Game 7 performance. And that's the latest from the Capital Radio Newsroom.
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11: Morning, I'm Lee Skowalski with the latest Canberra traffic. In Canberra, we have reports of a car breakdown on Drakeford Drive northbound just before Bodington Crescent. In Phillips, starting to bunch up a little on Hindmarsh Drive between Tuggeranong Parkway and Yamba Drive. Over to Harman, some slight congestion on Canberra Avenue westbound coming up to Gilmore Road. Federal Highway moving well this morning. Eaglehawk to Collector northbound, a 26-minute run. 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If you see anything on the roads, call 1300 545 082.
2: 2CA's four-day forecast for Canberra.
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6: Rain today and a top of 16 degrees. Mostly sunny tomorrow, also 16 degrees. 17 the top on Thursday and a sunny day, then 18 degrees and a partly cloudy day expected for your Friday. Right now it's 13 in Spence, it's 13 in Lynham and it's 13 degrees in Canberra.
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1: Breakfast on 2CA. Tonight, Canberra lights up purple for World IBD Day. So good morning to all my fellow cronies. If you haven't been here, then you wouldn't know that I have Crohn's disease. Where have you been?
0: Right, let's go. I'm on with you.
1: Yeah, exactly.
0: Sit up. Pay attention.
1: Well, it's not the prettiest of diseases. It's safe to say my immune system is an overachiever, and so it has to be checked every now and again with a colonoscopy, and I'm going to make everyone feel a little bit more normal, because if you've got one coming up or if you had one in the past, you know how terrible prep day is.
0: Yeah.
1: And I'm going to tell you about my worst one.
0: Okay. Is that going to put people off?
1: No.
0: It's going to put me off.
1: If you're having your Weet-Bix, I would scoff them down now.
0: Yeah, right, okay. That's all I can say. You've got a couple of songs to, you know, get your breakfast in. Isn't she lovely?
1: Yeah, that's me.

0: forever classic CCA, Alana Miles. Love is what, Alana?
1: She didn't answer the question, did she?
0: 16 to 7, Holmesy and Gemma with you. Rain and 16 today. Tomorrow, sunny. The sun will be outside.
1: Far out.
0: That washing that's on the line will eventually dry.
1: Thank God. Today is World IBD Day. Holmesy, and
0: which is IBD is?
1: It's inflammatory bowel disease. It's like the step up from IBS.
0: Right, okay.
1: And so it means my immune system is an overachiever. I have Crohn's disease, which affects everything from the top to the tail for everyone who is not already aware. And so for people like me who have Crohn's or ulcerative colitis, we have to have colonoscopies every now and again.
0: What do you
1: check.
0: Call it? Ulcerative
1: colitis? Ulcerative colitis. That's only in the large intestine. Okay. Anyway. I have the whole lot, the top to the tail.
0: Righto.
1: It's all bad. Anyway, so we have to have colonoscopies just to check that everything's normal and working as it should be.
0: Mm-hmm.
1: And so anyone who has had one before knows that the prep day is the worst day.
0: I've seen it. I know. Yeah. I know people who've been through this that I've worked with.
1: Uh-huh.
0: And it's, that prep day
1: is awful.
0: It's not good.
1: It is rock bottom at the best of times. They make you drink a really heavy juice. Duty laxative.
0: Right, okay.
1: Just to clean everything out so they can see what's going on. And so I'm going to tell you about the worst, it's pretty much the series of unfortunate events. The worst prep day I've ever had, and this was the last one I went to because you're supposed to do two rounds of it, one in the morning, one in the nighttime. And so I have taken the morning prep this one time and I tossed my cookies. I lost the whole lot in the bucket straight away. And so that means that's all for nothing. I had just drunk all this stuff.
0: Oh, and then you vomited it and so you've got to do it again.
1: I upchucked it. So I had to ring my sister and she had to get me more of this prep stuff. And so she's bought a different kind, the kind that you have to drink a liter of. And so here I am trying to get it down. Nothing's moving. Nothing's happening. I've got it down. Right. And so I send her out on a mission to get another kind of prep. And so she's finally found it after going to like 10 different chemists, finally gotten it. And so I've taken that round. Things get moving. We're all good. Nice, nice, you know, normal.
0: Yep.
1: It's not really nice, is it? But anyway, the second round comes along and this is where things take a turn for the worst because I've already thrown up that day. I'm not feeling like myself anyway.
0: And you've had two rounds ostensibly, haven't you?
1: Yeah. Well, three
0: This is about to be the third.
1: No. So I threw up the first one. I've had a liter of the other one. Nothing happened. And then another one.
0: Right.
1: Things start happening. And then I get to the fourth.
0: Okay.
1: Wow. Here we are.
0: Okay.
1: And so down all of that, things start moving again. Things are looking up and then the worst of the worst happens. The water shuts off for the entire street. Now, you need to flush the toilet on prep day. That is essential. When the water shuts off in the entire street, you only get one flush and I had used mine up.
0: Wow.
1: And so it smelled like something died in there. I'm so sorry for the mental picture for everybody.
0: Yeah,
1: but
0: right. Yeah, can we move on?
1: It shut off around 4 o'clock.
0: Yeah.
1: And it didn't come back on until 11:30 at night.
0: Right, okay.
1: To give you an idea of how bad this is. And after a day like that, all you want is a shower. Couldn't even have that.
0: No
1: running water, no nothing. My sister's texting me going, oh, just come to my house. She's a 20-minute drive from me. I'm not going to make it. And so I had to sit there in my misery, but everything went well. The doctor said I was cleaned out just perfectly. So, I mean, everything has a silver lining.
0: Yeah.
1: But just to make you feel a little more normal because it is an awful thing. So if you got one coming up, I would recommend a lemonade chaser for the prep.
0: Right, yeah.
1: But just to make you feel a bit more.
0: I know, I've seen it and I haven't done it. Everyone says, you've got it.
1: Homesy.
0: I'm like, not until I'm all... Not until I'm told by a doctor.
1: I'm almost a doctor, I'm telling you.
0: I'm not getting... No. A real doctor. I'm not going to volunteer.
1: Gosh.
0: But, you know, do your checks. And
1: check in on your friends with Crohn's disease and ulcerative colitis today.
0: Yeah. It's 12 to 7.
2: 2CA, time saver traffic. Morning, I'm Lise Kowalski with the latest Canberra traffic. In Whitlam, William Hobble Drive, they're looking a little patchy eastbound towards Coppins Crossing Drive. And in Phillip, it's starting to bunch up on Hindmarsh Drive between Tuggeranong Parkway and Yamba Drive in both directions. Roadworks in Gungahlin, westbound on Gundaroo Drive. Just after Horse Park Drive, you can use Anthony Rolfe Avenue as a detour instead. And the Barton Highway moving well this morning. 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

0: Classy TCA, home of the superstar experiences. And tomorrow, our next one will be unveiled. 7:15, we'll tell you.
1: It's definitely a biggie. It is. And one you're going to want to put your name down for.
0: Absolutely.
1: Yeah.
0: We'll tell you how it all works tomorrow, 7:15.
1: Mm-hmm.
0: Okay, so people are guessing.
1: Yeah.
0: Even while their old neighbour had a little guess.
1: Oh, really?
0: Yeah.
1: And correct or not?
0: No.
1: Oh.
0: No.
1: Way off.
0: Yeah, absolutely. But we'll tell you, we'll reveal all tomorrow. It's 2 minutes to seven now. Gemma's got an ad break challenge.
1: I do.
2: Hello world, hear the song that we're singing.
1: You remember this show?
2: Come on, get happy.
0: The Partridge Family.
1: Uh-huh.
0: If you know a bit about the Partridge Family, you've got a chance of beating me in Gemma's ad break challenge that's coming up after the news. And Tia has the latest next.
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7: It's 13 degrees in Canberra. Rain today going for a top of 16. From the Capital Radio Newsroom, good morning. I'm Tia Priest-Willamott. Overseas first, police in the United States say the threat has been neutralised after an active shooter situation at a mosque in San Diego. At least one person is understood to have been killed. Emergency services remain on scene. Back here in Australia, a former Border Force officer has been caught working with an illegal cigarette syndicate. A damning report has exposed allegations a former high-ranking Border Force official leaked classified intelligence about illegal tobacco smuggling techniques. The anti-corruption watchdog's inquiry found the man provided information to a business associate in the tobacco sector. Here in Canberra, police are investigating the death of a woman after a unit house fire in Belconnen yesterday morning. Jeff Tyler reports.
8: About 6:40 a.m, police and emergency services were called to a fire at Osborne Place in Belconnen. On arrival, police and emergency services located a 46-year-old woman inside the unit. Attempts were made to save the woman, but sadly, she was declared deceased at the scene. Police are appealing for anyone with information about the fire to come forward. Jeff Tyler, Capital Radio News.
7: Tonight, 13 landmarks in the ACT will be lit up purple to raise awareness of World Inflammatory Bowel Disease Day, including the light rail stations, Malcolm Fraser Bridge and the National Carillion. The theme this year focuses on the cost of delayed diagnosis for those living with the disease, with a recent report finding the disease cost the economy an estimated $7.8 billion annually. Wayne Masuga, acting CEO of Crohn's and Colitis Australia, says this disease is incredibly debilitating.
9: The symptoms can be fairly debilitating, and they disproportionately affect young working age Australians. So it can interfere with work, relationships, travel, and also can result in more hospitalisations than other chronic conditions like cancer and heart disease per case.
7: And Canberrans are being urged to recognise the important role volunteers play during National Volunteer Week. The annual event began yesterday and will continue through until Sunday. Red Cross ACT volunteer Colleen Moses says the week provides plenty of opportunities for people to get involved.
10: Yeah, there really is. There's something for just everyone. So, and the Red Cross, being such a large organisation, just has so many volunteer opportunities.
11: The latest finance report.
7: The Dow Jones is up 159 points this morning at 49,686. Gold is selling at $4,561 an ounce, and one Australian dollar is buying 71.68 US cents.
11: Sports update.
7: Brumbies legend Alan Alalatoa is in line to play his 150th match for the Brumbies when they take on the Waratahs on Friday. Alalatoa will become only the third Brumbie to reach the milestone, joining Ben Alexander and Christian Lila Ifanu in the 150 club. The tight head prop says he couldn't imagine playing anywhere else.
12: I knew that the best learning I would get would be here at the Brumbies and under those coaches. So I look back at my journey and really grateful for such world-class coaches who were able to help me throughout my whole journey, but as a player, as a man, and now into a leader.
7: And in the AFL, Richmond is confident it will have enough players to field a team without relying on top-up players for Friday's Dreamtime clash. The club is expecting fullback Campbell Gray's hamstring injury strain to be a long-term injury. And that's the latest from the Capital Radio newsroom.
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13: Morning, I'm Lisa Kowalski with the latest Canberra traffic. In Phillip, it's starting to bunch up a little on Hindmarsh Drive between Tuggeranong Parkway and Yamba Drive in both directions. Harmon, some slight congestion on Canberra Avenue westbound coming up to Gilmore Road. And in City Hill, a little bit of patchiness starting to build along Barry Drive into Kooyong Street. Barton Highway delay free this morning. Haltermore and Bateman taking 14 minutes. 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
3: 2CA's four-day forecast for Canberra.
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7: Rain today and a top of 16 degrees. Mostly sunny tomorrow, also 16 degrees. 17 the top on Thursday and a sunny day. Then 18 degrees and a partly cloudy day expected for your Friday. 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
0: The Classic Breakfast on 2CA. Okay, the rules of an ad break challenge are you have to have the number in your phone, which is 0428 811 455. You have the length of an ad break to get your answer to Gemma.
1: And you've got to beat Holmesy. That's pretty much it.
0: No Googling.
1: Yeah, honor system here. You're not allowed to get online and ask Dr. Google.
0: I won't Google because, you know, Gemma can see me.
1: Yes,
0: so I won't be Googling. It's about how much you know.
1: I'm monitoring Holmesy's behaviour closely, but I hope you remember the Partridge family well.
0: Yeah, okay. That's how it works. So Gemma's ad break challenge is on the way. 7:07 now. Tuesday morning with Holmesy and Gemma. Michael Jackson.

0: Forever Classics, SCA. The Mantles, just no good for you. 13 past seven. It's bleak.
1: Yeah, it's kind of rainy out there, grey, miserable.
0: Congratulations to you if you're up and about and heading to work and you're on the roads in this kind of weather. I will tell you, it was like this morning when I got up and got in the car.
1: Yeah.
0: It was horrible.
1: I didn't feel good about getting on the roads.
0: Good on you.
1: I know that people in Canberra forget how to drive and it's their first day on earth rain.
0: Make sure you got your lights on and slow down a bit. The roads are wet. You know the deal. Just remember it.
1: It's ad break challenge time.
0: Yep.
1: The Partridge Family was kind of a palate cleanser

0: you're happy.
1: Well, when the monsters on Star Trek got a bit too much for Little Gem, right. I used to use the Partridge Family as kind of an escape, a palate cleanser, okay. You could say, because mm-hmm. It was not scary at all.
0: No, but that's it kind of is a bit schmaltzy.
1: Oh, I liked it. Okay. The music, it was good.
0: It's just a difference, that's all.
1: How well do you remember it?
0: Reasonably well. Wasn't a big fan of it.
1: Okay. Well, I was
0: that
1: going
0: David
1: to...
0: That David Cassidy guy.
1: I was going to marry him when I was like 6.
0: He was way too cool.
1: Oh, he had the long collars, the hair. The velvet jumpsuit.
0: I tried that look. Yeah. Didn't go down well in Shepparton.
1: Did you try the hair?
0: Yeah.
1: Oh, Holmesy. That's
0: all right,
1: Okay, move along. Get this number in your phone so you're ready to play. 0428 811 455. You're going head-to-head with Holmesy, and we'll see how well everyone remembers, because the Partridge Family, some people forget that they had a dog. Do you remember them having a dog?
0: No.
1: Well, they did.
0: No.
1: You're already sunk by the sounds of it, because I want to know, what was the family dog's name?
0: Oh, yeah, good.
1: Was it A, Samantha, B, Simone, or C, Sadie? What was the Partridge Family dog's name?
0: Oh,
1: A, Samantha, B, Simone, or C, Sadie?
0: Right, I've written my answer down.
1: Okay, you've locked one in. Now it's time for everyone else to lock one in. 0428 811 455. Text me with your answer.
0: And no Googling.
1: No Googling. To go head-to-head with Holmesy. He was like a shaggy-looking sheepdog thing.
0: Yeah, okay.
1: And he always came on the bus with them.
0: Was it he?
1: Oh, well, sorry, he, she. Well, I only put Samantha, Simone, and Sadie, so it was a she. Yeah, sorry, everybody.
0: They're all girl names.
1: Confusion.
0: Okay. All right, okay.
1: Your time.
0: Yep.
1: It starts now.
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3: Morning, I'm Lisa Kowalski with the latest Canberra traffic. In Phillip, it's starting to bunch up a little on Hindmarsh Drive between Tuggeranong Parkway and Yamba Drive in both directions. Harmon, some slight congestion on Canberra Avenue westbound coming up to Gilmore Road, and in City Hill, a little bit of patchiness starting to build along Barry Drive into Kooyong Street. Barton Highway delay free this morning. Baltimore and Bateman taking 14 minutes. 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
1: Your time is up.
0: Time's up.
1: Yeah. What are you locking in, Holmesy? Because the question was, what was the Partridge Family dog's name?
0: I've gone with something schmaltzy. It would have been schmaltzy.
1: Yeah.
0: Sadie. I've gone for C. Sadie.
1: What do you have against the Partridge Family?
0: Nothing. Schmaltzy. It was just all squeaky clean. It didn't relate to real life in Shepparton.
1: Beautiful.
0: Yeah, right.
1: Okay, so you're locking in C, Sadie.
0: Yep.
1: The options were A, Samantha, B, Simone, or C, Sadie. Well, a lot of texts have come in. Jeff from South Australia is locking in the same as you, Sadie, as well as Paul, the bus driver.
0: Yep.
1: Lou is saying Sadie, Sarah from Warramanga, Kerry, as well as Terry, all locking in C.
0: Oh,
1: so
0: right.
1: Does this give you a bit of hope?
0: Yeah, it does.
1: Okay, well, the only two others locked in a different name, and that was Kim as well as Jillian, both locking in B, Simone. So I can reveal to you that the Partridge Family dog's name was... B, Simone.
0: Oh,
1: only two girls got it. So congratulations, Jillian, as well as Kim. Yeah, Holmesy.
0: Simone.
1: Much like Tiger from the Brady Bunch, Simone was quietly, she disappeared from the show without any explanation. But I did find out some things while I was researching this because I found out that Mark Hamill, Luke Skywalker.
0: Yep.
1: He played Laurie's boyfriend before he was even in Star Wars.
0: Oh, yeah, that's right. He showed me an image yesterday. Yeah.
1: Laurie got braces. She couldn't show him her face, but, yeah, Luke, I am your girlfriend. And I also found out Danny Bonaducci went to high school with Michael Jackson.
0: Ooh.
1: Yeah.
0: Oh, really?
1: That little ranger went to school with MJ.
0: I met Danny Bonaducci.
1: And?
0: We had him on our radio show because he did radio for a long time in the States.
1: Was he a cool cat?
0: No, he was obnoxious and loud. And anything but the meek, mild little... What was he, the bass player?
1: Danny Bonaducci famously was tone deaf. And so whenever they were doing a song, and you can see it in the footage, he was always looking at Laurie. Because she actually could play the piano and so she'd keep him in time.
0: Oh.
1: Yeah.
0: Okay.
1: So well done, Kim and Jillian.
0: There you go.
1: The girls got it.
0: All right. 22 past 7 now. Forever Classic 2CA. Morning.

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0: Shake a tail feather. I hope you got a bit of a tail feather shake going on.
1: Yeah.
0: It's a bit of a grey old horrible.
1: It is.
0: So anyway, rain and 16 is the forecast. It's Tuesday the 19th of May, 28 past 7. T is in with the latest news in just a moment.
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9: It's 13 degrees in Canberra. Rain today going for a top of 16. From the Capital Radio Newsroom, good morning. I'm Tia Priest-Willamott. Overseas first, police in the United States say the threat has been neutralised after an active shooter situation at a mosque in San Diego. At least one person is understood to have been killed. Emergency services remain on scene. Back here in Australia, a former Border Force officer has been caught working with an illegal cigarette syndicate. A damning report has exposed allegations a former high-ranking Border Force official leaked classified intelligence about illegal tobacco smuggling techniques. The anti-corruption watchdog's inquiry found the man provided information to a business associate in the tobacco sector. Here in Canberra, police are investigating the death of a woman after a unit house fire in Belconnen yesterday morning. Jeff Tyler reports.
10: About 6:40am, police and emergency services were called to a fire at Osborne Place in Belconnen. On arrival, police and emergency services located a 46-year-old woman inside the unit. Attempts were made to save the woman, but sadly, she was declared deceased at the scene. Police are appealing for anyone with information about the fire to come forward. Jeff Tyler, Capital Radio News.
9: Tonight, 13 landmarks in the ACT will be lit up purple to raise awareness of World Inflammatory Bowel Disease Day, including the light rail stations, Malcolm Fraser Bridge and the National Carillion. The theme this year focuses on the cost of delayed diagnosis for those living with the disease, with a recent report finding the disease cost the economy an estimated $7.8 billion annually. Wayne Masuga, acting CEO of Crohn's and Colitis Australia, says this disease is incredibly debilitating.
11: The symptoms can be fairly debilitating, and they disproportionately affect young working age Australians. So it can interfere with work, relationships, travel, and also can result in more hospitalisations than other chronic conditions like cancer and heart disease per case.
9: And Canberrans are being urged to recognise the important role volunteers play during National Volunteer Week. The annual event began yesterday and will continue through until Sunday. Red Cross ACT volunteer Colleen Moses says the week provides plenty of opportunities for people to get involved.
12: Yeah, there really is. There's something for just everyone. So, and the Red Cross being such a large organisation just has so many volunteer opportunities.
3: The latest finance report.
9: The Dow Jones is up 159 points this morning at 49,686. Gold is selling at $4,561 an ounce, and one Australian dollar is buying 71.68 US cents.
3: Sports update.
9: Brumbies legend Alan Alalatoa is in line to play his 150th match for the Brumbies when they take on the Waratahs on Friday. Alalatoa will become only the third Brumbie to reach the milestone, joining Ben Alexander and Christian Lila Ifanu in the 150 club. The tight head prop says he couldn't imagine playing anywhere else.
1: I knew that the best learning I would get would be here at the Brumbies and under those coaches. So I look back at my journey and really grateful for such world-class coaches who were able to help me throughout my whole journey, but as a player, as a man, and now into a leader.
9: And in the AFL, Richmond is confident it will have enough players to field a team without relying on top-up players for Friday's Dreamtime clash. The club is expecting fullback Campbell Gray's hamstring injury strain to be a long-term injury. And that's the latest from the Capital Radio newsroom.
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13: Morning, I'm Lisa Kowalski with the latest Canberra traffic. In Gilmore, we have reports of a car breakdown on the Monaro Highway northbound approaching Isabella Drive. Further north in Hume, also delays building on the Monaro Highway coming towards Lanyon Drive. And in Whitlam, William Hobble Drive, a little patchy eastbound towards Coppins Crossing Drive and into the Glenlock Interchange. City Hill, bit of patchiness starting to build along Barry Drive into Kooyong Street. Barton Highway looking good. Hall tomorrow in Bateman at 14-minute run. 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If you see anything on the roads, call 1300 545 082.
2: 2CA's four-day forecast for Canberra.
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9: Rain today and a top of 16 degrees. Mostly sunny tomorrow, also 16 degrees. 17 the top on Thursday and a sunny day, then 18 degrees and a partly cloudy day expected for your Friday. 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
14: We're going to be chatting to him because scientists have proposed a new way to find aliens, Holmesy.
0: Yeah.
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0: Where they're hiding. Don't you worry about
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0: Dr. Brad Tucker will join us after the Beatles, which is coming up after the Pointer Sisters. 23 to 8, CCA.

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0: Angels. Here comes
1: the clouds.
0: More rain and clouds. It's 17 to 8 now. Holmesy and Gemma with you. Yeah, rain and 16, the forecast today.
2: Space, the final frontier.
0: But what's the weather like in space? There's only one man to ask. Dr. Brad Tucker from Mount Stromlo Observatory. Good morning, Doctor.
3: How's it going?
1: Good, Dr. Brad. How is the weather in space? Do they have weather?
3: They do. We do have space weather. We don't get, you know, rain, obviously.
1: Uh-huh.
3: But we do get solar weather. We get solar storms. And, you know, some other planets, because their atmosphere is different. So, for instance, on Mars, because it's mostly carbon dioxide, the clouds form like dry ice and then rain down kind of liquidy carbon dioxide.
1: You don't want to be there.
3: I believed on Uranus because it has a lot of carbon. That carbon squishes into either coal or diamonds and falls from the sky.
0: Diamonds.
1: Gold mine, yeah. Diamonds. Oh, yeah, no, I'm going there. Yeah. Now, Dr. Brad, there are no signs of intelligent life in this studio, but scientists have proposed a new way to find aliens.
3: Yeah, look, and it's kind of saying the numbers game. And what the argument is, you know, we find lots of planets around other stars now. We find lots of these places. How can we quantify where they're at? And so one of the things to do is instead of saying, all right, we need to look at just water or just carbon. Mm-hmm. If you look at Earth, we have very specific ratios of water to carbon and nitrogen and all the stuff that we kind of need to live. Even the amino acids, the stuff that makes up things like DNA, has very specific ratios.
0: No.
3: So the argument is, all right, let's not just look for does it exist at all, but does it exist in the right ratio similar to what we find on Earth? And we may end up excluding places that could have life, but then what it means is if we find a place and it's kind of like, all right, it has all the same ratios Earth does, then that means we definitely know life can arise because life is here.
1: So that's the theory. How do we put it into practice?
3: So right now we have things like James Webb Telescope, which is finding more and more planets, and we're starting to measure the atmospheres. We've had these missions now that have also landed on asteroids and measure the compositions of them. So that's what people are starting to do. Now that we can measure hundreds and thousands of atmospheres of other planets, starting to do kind of a population study rather than just looking at individual cases as we go.
0: Typical human race, but out there looking for something like us.
1: At least we're narrowing it down and we can find the reptilians soon.
0: But aliens may be totally different. They might not even need what we need to survive.
1: Apparently.
0: They might be completely different.
3: And it's completely true. You're very right. You know, it's a very Earth-centered, narrow view. I think the issue you get, though, is if you don't do that, it becomes such a big problem. There's so many places you could look at. It's kind of like, where do you start?
1: Yeah.
3: So the argument here, it's like, let's choose the easy places first, and then we'll make it more complex as we go.
1: We'll get those lizard people one day.
0: I think if we looked under all the rocks in the universe, we'd find an alien.
1: We'll get there.
3: You know, exactly.
0: I've been waiting for you blokes to lift this rock.
1: Oh, God. Now, Dr. Brad, there's falling space debris that's posing a bit of a risk.
3: Yeah, look, you know, we've talked about space junk before, and we've talked about how many satellites and how many things are going up now, and they're being built better. Now, that's in some ways a good thing. It's not creating issues in space. But the problem is that debris is making its way down to the ground more often. We've had a number of cases in the past few years in Australia alone of bits of satellite or capsule or rocket debris that has landed. And so what people are saying is, you know, we've kind of always said, all right, it's going to break up when it hits the Earth's atmosphere, and any small bits, while they may come down, they're going to land in the ocean. Well, we're getting more things, so that means they're not just landing in the ocean, and they're not just small because they're coming down as big because of how well they're built. And so we've created another problem in this space junk satellite world.
0: Wow. So we should be, you know, making them dissolve easier coming back into the Earth's atmosphere.
3: Yeah, exactly. So there's a lot of effort to find new materials to try and do that. In fact, we talked about this last year when Japan launched the first wooden satellite because it survives space really well, but also we kind of know what happens to wood when it burns. It's a fairly self-explanatory situation.
1: Yeah.
3: So how do we find the right stuff that is good in space, but also then very easily, you know, biodegradable, almost breaks down when it hits the Earth.
1: I don't think we're at the hard hats 24/7 stage, but this is...
0: No, I don't know. I'm going to be wearing...
1: You reckon?
0: I'm going to be wearing a helmet.
1: Wearing a helmet
0: yeah,
1: all day?
0: Yeah, don't worry about it. I'll make mine...
3: Hopefully to have one anyway.
0: I'll make mine out of tin foil.
1: Yeah, okay, rightio.
3: It will stop both the reptilian lizards and the space
1: cats. Oh, thank God for you, Dr. Brad.
0: Thank you, Dr. Tucker. It's 11 to 8.
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5: Morning, I'm Lee Skowalski with the latest Canberra traffic. In Canberra, we have reports of a car breakdown on Drakeford Drive southbound just past Marconi Crescent. In Phillip, delays building quickly on Yamba Drive southbound towards Hindmarsh Drive. And in Whitlam, William Hovell Drive, very slow eastbound towards Coppins Crossing Drive and into Glenlock Interchange. It's an hour and 6 minutes to Goulburn via the Federal Highway this morning. 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

0: Forever classic TCA Fleetwood Mac. Say you love me. 5 minutes to seven. To eight. 5 minutes to eight. Don't listen to me. You'll be an hour late.
1: Yeah.
0: It's wet and rainy as well, so there's water on the road. Slow down, take it easy, and get where you're going. Hey, the fastest man.
1: Oh, is this the Aussie sprinter?
0: On the planet. Had a man in Australia has made Australian history and just shattered his own record.
1: This guy's a freak, Eddie Nketiah.
0: Nketiah, yeah.
1: Nketiah.
0: He's a Canberra man, but he's in the US at the moment, and in this race represented the University of Southern California. But he's run 9.74 seconds. For the 100 metre.
1: That is insanity. I didn't think legs could move that fast.
0: It doesn't count because there was the dreaded tailwind.
1: Oh.
0: No, it's a fair dinkum thing to consider because it can be, you know, if it's the tailwind was 5.6 metres per second, right? The legal limit is 2 metres per second, so it was well over that.
1: It can't be helping him that much, though.
0: Well, you know, when you're measuring in hundreds of seconds, I think it does make a difference. But wow, what a great run!
1: Wow,
0: and he ain't finished yet.
1: Yeah.
0: There's just getting started. There's more to come from this young athlete.
1: Do you know what, though? If I was one of these runners that could run that fast, you'd have to get a signature trademark thing. Like, you know how Usain Bolt has his pose after he wins?
0: You'd
1: have to have a trademark pose.
0: Mm. I think just a big smile, as far as I can see.
1: You reckon?
0: He's pretty happy about it.
1: Yeah, you would be.
0: Took out the 100 metres and the 200 metre crowns for the University of Southern California
1: as well.
0: But
1: still needs a trademark pose.
0: Way to go.
1: Unfortunately.
0: It's 3 minutes to eight. The latest news with Tia is next, and the secret sound's on the way.
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9: It's 13 degrees in Canberra. Rain today in a top of 16. From the Capital Radio Newsroom, good morning. I'm Tia Brice-Willamott. Overseas first, police in the United States say they're working with the FBI to investigate a shooting at an Islamic center that they're declaring a hate crime. Three people, including a security guard, were killed in the attack at the San Diego Mosque. Two suspects, both teenagers, were also found dead in a vehicle with self-inflicted wounds. San Diego Police Chief Scott Wall says gunfire was also heard at a second location.
10: We had active gunfire coming in on a landscaper that was just out there doing his job. Thankfully, he's okay. He's not hit.
9: Back here in Australia, the federal government is rejecting accusations its proposed changes to discretionary trusts amounts to a death tax. Labor intends to impose a 30% tax on testamentary trusts from mid-2028. The opposition says the move penalises parents trying to secure their children's future, but Senior Minister Mark Butler has told today the changes don't apply to most inheritance arrangements.
11: You know why I set your watch, Carl? Every few years, this scare campaign about a death tax. There hasn't been a tax on inheritances for 40 or 50 years, and there's not going to be one for 40 or 50 years at least. It's just not a place Australia's going to go.
9: Three new coins commemorating Australia's involvement in World War II are being made by the Royal Australian Mint. The 20-cent pieces focuses on the year 1941 and display our involvement in the defence of Greece, our role in North Africa and the Middle East, and the establishment of the Women's Services. Museum and Public Engagement Manager Stuart Bain says women played a huge role.
12: Women played a huge role, and I guess their role both in military service but also in society changed during the Second World War. So we had women in the serving in all of our services, from cipher wrens to mechanics to being in the land armies.
9: And there are reports a 5-metre-tall Baby Yoda installation will take over the Canberra Centre on Friday and Saturday. The character Grogu from Star Wars looks set to land in the city to celebrate the release of the latest Star Wars movie on Thursday at Dendy Canberra's IMAX.
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9: Checking petrol prices, unleaded is $1.79 at the Metro in Scullin. It's $1.83 at the Ampol in Western Creek, and it's $1.83 at the Ready Express in Waniasa.
3: The latest finance report.
9: The Dow Jones is up 159 points this morning at 49,686. Gold is selling at $4,565 US dollars an ounce, and one Australian dollar is buying 71.69 US cents.
3: Sports update.
9: In the WNBL, the UC Capitals have announced another signing for the team. Newcastle-born guard Isabel Palmer has committed to the club on a 2-year contract after a successful college career in the USA with Texas and Utah universities. Caps head coach Paul Gorris is full of praise for Izzy, saying she's a talented guard that is a versatile offensive threat thanks to her 3-point shooting. The Sydney Swans have reportedly told the AFL the Giants should refocus on Canberra and the Riverina area. And Alex de Minaur has come from a set down to snap a 2-game losing streak. The Australian has been fighting for form ahead of next week's French Open, the world number 9 beating Argentine Francisco Cerundolo in the first round at the Hamburg Open.
13: I miss that feeling, that's for sure, being able to kind of celebrate after a tough win. So, you know, it was a great performance today, mentally staying in the moment.
9: And that's the latest from the Capital Radio Newsroom.
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14: Morning, I'm Lisa Kowalski with the latest Canberra traffic. In Canberra, we have a car breakdown on Drakeford Drive southbound just past Marconi Crescent. Phillip delays building on Yamba Drive southbound toward Hindmarsh Drive. And in Hume, heavy delays on the Monero Highway northbound coming up to Lanyon Drive. City Hill, quite a bit of patchiness along Barry Drive into Kooyong Street. And City to Dixon via Northbourne Avenue taking 9 minutes. 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
9: rain today and a top of 16 degrees. Mostly sunny tomorrow, also 16 degrees. 17 the top on Thursday and a sunny day. Then 18 degrees and a partly cloudy day expected for your Friday. 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
0: 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I'll chuck in another six to make it 666.
1: No, not the devil's number.
0: Number of the beast.
1: But you could go on a shopping spree, treat yourself with that kind of money.
0: Money could be in your account today rather than sitting here with us. So, all you got to do to win it is tell us what this is. There you go.
1: The money's no good with us. We want to give it away, but you've got to answer correctly.
0: That's the secret sound.
1: Yeah.
0: The number 6241 1053. Give it a ring now and you'll be warm and cosy, just you and your money all snuggled up.
1: Yeah, you've got to change your day though, so,
0: yeah.
1: I mean, if you've been umming and ahhing, take a shot.
0: Absolutely.
1: Take the chance.
0: Have a go. Live a little.
1: Yeah.
0: Come on, Canberra. It's 7 past 8. 2CA.

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2: It's 10 past 8. We have a kid in a car with a dad on the way to, well, I don't know where, but
3: school maybe?
2: Dominique, good morning.
3: Morning, Dominic. At 10 years old, you'd probably be a lolly expert by now, so I've got to ask you. Allens and Mountain Dew are teaming up, and they're making Mountain Dew soda bottle lollies. What do you reckon? Any good?
4: I don't know. I don't eat candy that much.
3: Oh, you don't?
2: Yeah, good on you.
3: What's your favourite snack then?
4: Like what variety? Like, depends.
3: Ah, depends. What you feel like.
4: Yes.
3: Okay. What are the go-tos?
4: Pringles.
3: Good shout.
2: Oh, I thought you were going to say vegetables.
3: I like the green ones.
2: Well, young people should be eating vegetables.
3: No.
2: That's all I know. Don't you worry about that.
3: No, don't worry, Dominic. A Pringle or two won't hurt.
2: Thanks to Wheelie Hot Wood. Easy order online, wheeliehotwood.com.au, which you need for winter. Hey, Dominic, if you win this, you'll be able to buy a lot of Pringles.
3: Oh, yeah.
2: I reckon Dad might like some of those as well. Yeah, right. Okay, now I'm going to play you the secret sound and then I'm going to ask you to tell us what it is. Here it is. Okay, Dominique, what do you reckon?
4: I'd say a bike pressing a brake on a dirt path.
3: Oh, pressing the brakes on the dirt path.
2: Oh, hey, that's...
3: All right.
2: That's a good guess.
3: Oh, and the skid as well?
2: Yeah, a bit of a wheelie. That's a really good guess. Was that your guess or Dad's?
4: Oh, it was my guess. My dad told me to do another one, but I think I could go with mine.
3: No, you're a thinker, Dominic.
2: Absolutely. It's I mean, look, it's not right, but it's a really good guess. So, you know, Dad, you try and do better.
3: No, but Dominic, anytime inspiration strikes, you let us know.
2: Absolutely, buddy. Are you off to school?
4: Yeah.
2: Cool. Okay. Have a good day.
4: You too.
2: See ya. There you go. Oh. Tomorrow, $680 for anybody of any age to have a go at.
3: Absolutely.
2: With Holmesy and Jemma's Secret Sound. It's 13 past 8.

0: Forever Classic TCA, Huey Lewis and the News, The Power of Love, 16 past 8. Holmesy and Gemma, who will tomorrow put you out of your misery and tell you who our next superstar experience is.
1: It's a biggie.
0: Woo-wee.
1: I'm excited.
0: It's a biggie, all right, and you couldn't think of a better place to see this biggie.
1: But our lips are sealed right now. Management.
0: Thanks to thanks to Right Way Curtains and Blinds, Luxaflex, Warm Your Homes, Winter Sale is now on and
1: yeah.
0: All that. Gee, that's badly, really badly written, isn't it?
1: Yeah, it is. But
0: okay.
1: Music venue owners, Holmesy, in Canberra are struggling.
0: Yeah, well, that's the thing. You see, tomorrow we're going to announce a legend that you can go and see. But if that legend had been living in Canberra, that legend wouldn't exist because noise levels wouldn't allow that legend to play. And I'm talking about the one of the oldest venues in Canberra.
1: The old Canberra Inn. Yeah.
0: 169 years old.
1: Whew.
0: But the co-owner has said that they've had to stop having bands and people play and only just get away with a solo musician because the noise level restrictions are ridiculous.
1: Okay, I did some digging on this. So between 7 a.m. and 10 p.m. Monday to Saturday, the noise limit is 45 decibels, which is quieter than just a normal washing machine.
0: Yeah.
1: But after 10 p.m., drops to 35 decibels, which is leaves rustling.
0: Yeah. So now, given that this pub is 169 years old,
1: yeah,
0: those who live around it and complain about the noise moved in knowing that it was there.
1: It was there first.
0: Unless anyone is like 170, which can't say,
1: yeah, then well, good the morning
0: pub,
1: to you.
0: The pub wasn't here when I moved in.
1: But no, they wanted to install two vintage train carriages out the back of the inn to, you know, prop up the nightlife. Mm. But if they do that, they have to swear that they won't do live music outside.
0: I know.
1: That's not cool.
0: It's a little restricted.
1: It's a rock and a hard place.
0: It is. But it's killing live music.
1: It's making it
0: more difficult for musicians to reach the level of the musicians that we'll be announcing tomorrow.
1: Yeah. I'd say my alarms in the morning would break the noise restriction. So sorry to my neighbours. I've got about 10 of them.
0: Valentino would be, he'd be banned.
1: Oh, yeah, with a possum out the back, he's breaking noise limits.
0: He's got a wicked little bark when there's a possum around, let me tell you. 19 past 8.
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3: Morning, I'm Lee Skowalski with the latest Canberra traffic. In Canberra, a car has broken down on Drakeford Drive southbound just past Marconi Crescent over to Phillip with delays are building on Yamba Drive southbound towards Hindmarsh Drive. In Whitlam, William Hobble Drive, very slow eastbound towards Coppins Crossing Drive and into the Glenlock Interchange. And in City Hill, a little bit of patchiness still building along Barry Drive into Kooyong Street. It's Travel Tuesday at Flight Centre. Score $150 off 2026 New Zealand flights today only. 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
2: 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Simply Red in Paris. Billy Joel and Sting in Las Vegas. The Rolling Stones in LA. Madonna in Palm Springs. Rod Stewart in Vegas. The Eagles in Vegas. Elton John in LA. John Mellencamp in New York. And at 7:15 tomorrow morning, we reveal...
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0: 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Well, what you get is what you see.
1: Yeah.
0: It's 27 past 8. Holmesy and Gemma with your rain and 16. A simple forecast, but effective. Tomorrow, sunny and 16.
1: Okay, good. So get the washing out tomorrow.
0: Other side of the coin, yeah.
1: But kick back and relax today.
0: What do you reckon?
1: Yeah.
0: Is the biggest song on the charts? What chart is it?
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0: Global Top 50. What is
1: the world listening to?
0: The number
1: you,
0: one
1: you
0: song.
1: Would think it's Taylor Swift or Justin Bieber, maybe.
0: Oh, come on. No, they're fly-by-nighters.
1: I was surprised
0: at who the number one
1: artist was. I'm not going to tell you right now, but we're going to find out.
0: Yeah, after the news, and Tia has the latest next.
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15: It's 13 degrees in Canberra, rain today in a top of 16. From the Capital Radio Newsroom, good morning. I'm Tia Priest-Willamott. Overseas first, police in the United States say they're working with the FBI to investigate a shooting at an Islamic centre that they're declaring a hate crime. Three people, including a security guard, were killed in the attack at the San Diego Mosque. Two suspects, both teenagers, were also found dead in a vehicle with self-inflicted wounds. San Diego Police Chief Scott Wall says gunfire was also heard at a second location.
16: We had active gunfire coming in on a landscaper that was just out there doing his job. Thankfully, he's okay. He's not hit.
15: Back here in Australia, the federal government is rejecting accusations. Its proposed changes to discretionary trusts amounts to a death tax. Labor intends to impose a 30% tax on testamentary trusts from mid-2028. The opposition says the move penalises parents trying to secure their children's future, but Senior Minister Mark Butler has told today the changes don't apply to most inheritance arrangements.
17: You know why I set your watch, Carl? Every few years, this scare campaign about a death tax. There hasn't been a tax on inheritances for 40 or 50 years, and there's not going to be one for 40 or 50 years at least. It's just not a place Australia's going to go.
15: Three new coins commemorating Australia's involvement in World War II are being made by the Royal Australian Mint. The 20-cent pieces focuses on the year 1941 and display our involvement in the defence of Greece, our role in North Africa and the Middle East, and the establishment of the Women's Services. Museum and Public Engagement Manager Stuart Bain says women played a huge role.
18: Women played a huge role, and I guess their role both in military service but also in society changed during the Second World War. So we had women in the serving in all of our services, from cipher wrens to mechanics to being in the land army.
15: And there are reports a 5 metre tall Baby Yoda installation will take over the Canberra Centre on Friday and Saturday. The character Grogu from Star Wars looks set to land in the city to celebrate the release of the latest Star Wars movie on Thursday at Dendy Canberra's IMAX.
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15: The Dow Jones is up 159 points this morning at 49,686. Gold is selling at $4,565 an ounce, and one Australian dollar is buying 71.69 US cents.
3: Sports update.
15: In the WNBL, the UC Capitals have announced another signing for the team. Newcastle-born guard Isabel Palmer has committed to the club on a 2-year contract after a successful college career in the USA with Texas and Utah universities. Caps head coach Paul Gorris is full of praise for Izzy, saying she's a talented guard that is a versatile offensive threat thanks to her 3-point shooting. The Sydney Swans have reportedly told the AFL the Giants should refocus on Canberra and the Riverina area. And Alex de Minaur has come from a set-down to snap a 2-game losing streak. The Australian has been fighting for form ahead of next week's French Open, the world number 9 beating Argentine Francisco Cerundolo in the first round at the Hamburg Open.
19: I miss that feeling, that's for sure, being able to kind of celebrate after a tough win. So, you know, it was a great performance today, mentally staying in the moment.
15: And that's the latest from the Capital Radio Newsroom.
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20: Morning, I'm Lee Skowalski with the latest Canberra traffic. In Canberra, a car has broken down on Drakeford Drive southbound just past Marconi Crescent over to Phillip, where delays are building on Yamba Drive southbound towards Hindmarsh Drive. In Whitlam, William Hobble Drive, very slow eastbound towards Coppins Crossing Drive and into the Glenlock Interchange. And in City Hill, a little bit of patchiness still building along Barry Drive into Kooyong Street. It's Travel Tuesday at Flight Centre. Score $150 off 2026 New Zealand flights today only. 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If you see anything on the roads, call 1300 545 082.
2: 2CA's 4-day forecast for Canberra.
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15: Rain today and a top of 16 degrees. Mostly sunny tomorrow, also 16 degrees. 17 the top on Thursday and a sunny day, then 18 degrees and a partly cloudy day expected for your Friday. 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
0: Yep, okay.
1: And so out of morbid curiosity, I get on there every now and again, and last night was one of those nights, and Who took out the top spot really surprised me.
0: Yeah, I know.
1: I was thinking it was going to be a Taylor Swift or something, but I'll tell you who it is.
0: Oh, it certainly wasn't Bad Bunny, was it?
1: Oh, what do you have against Bad Bunny?
0: No one's going to remember Bad Bunny next week.
1: Oh, come on. He's been around for a while.
0: Sure, yeah, sure. It's 23-8.

0: Thank you very much.
1: Cheap Trick.
2: Yeah.
1: Elvis would have, he would have done a great version of that song.
2: Oh, yeah.
1: It's 18 to 9. Holmesy and Gemma with you. Rotten, horrible weather. That's the forecast, and 16.
2: Great. Okay, well, last night I got onto the Global Top 50 chart just to have a look at what the kids are listening to these days. What are the most played songs
1: the kids
2: in the
1: world?
2: Okay. Yeah, yeah, what are the kids onto these days? Every now and again I have a look. So if you were to take a stab at it, I mean, what artists come to mind?
1: Oh.
2: I mean, you got your Taylor Swifts.
1: Yeah. And,
2: Bieber. He's a biggie.
1: Bieber, nah.
2: No.
1: What's the guy from, you know?
2: Your favourite, Bad Bunny?
1: Nah, not Bad
2: Bunny. You're obsessed
1: Bunny.
2: With him.
1: Not Bad Bunny. No, I'm not obsessed with him. I'm just ugh. But, you know, the guy from One Direction.
2: Harry Styles.
1: Harry Styles,
2: he's
1: yeah.
2: on tour right now, so he's yeah. a good shout.
1: I think that'd be he'd be big.
2: You'd think he would be in the charts, that he would be topping it. But, no, I was very surprised at who I saw at number one.
1: Okay, this is the most, what is it,
2: the most played song globally right
1: okay.
2: now.
1: Jeez.
2: And I was very surprised to find out that it is none other than the King of Pop. Yeah.
1: Wow.
2: Billie Jean is the most played song in the world right now. It's back at number one on multiple charts.
1: Wow.
2: This is insanity.
1: Just 'cause of the movie.
2: Yeah, because the movie's come out, there's a lot of interest. But more than 43 years after this song released, it's at number one. And I did some more digging. Mm-hmm. I scrolled down a little bit. And he's got 5 songs in the top 50. He owns a tenth of that top 50.
1: Wow.
2: Which is madness. So he's got Beat It in there as well. There's Human Nature, Don't Stop Till You Get Enough, and Smooth Criminal. Oh. All in the top 50. So you say the kids aren't listening to good music. I mean, no matter what you think or how you feel about Michael Jackson, you can't deny he was genius level.
1: Absolutely. Yeah.
2: But I can't believe that. That really blows my mind.
1: Yeah.
2: That it has 51.5 million streams. That's the number it's clocking up right now.
1: Which would be worth about, I don't know, 25 cents to him.
2: I don't know.
1: Spotify do their royalties.
2: But
1: do you know that he's also the highest earning dead guy?
2: Oh, yeah.
1: Sorry, another way of putting it, but the highest earning dead guy in the world.
2: He's clocking up achievements offline. Which is kind of nuts. But he couldn't read music. LaToya reckoned he drove like Ray Charles. I mean, he had his talents in some areas, but not in others. But it just blew my mind, and I thought I would bring it to you.
1: Yeah.
2: Because, after all the fanfare of the Michael movie, the Gen Z kids are interested.
1: Oh, you know, see, there's a television special coming up too.
2: Oh, tonight.
1: The shocking, horrible.
2: There's always those allegations. Just let him rest.
1: They are there, Gemma.
2: Let him rest and enjoy the music.
1: It's 8:45.
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4: Morning, I'm Lisa Kowalski of the latest Canberra traffic. In City Hill, Parkes Way, bumper-to-bumper eastbound coming on to Anzac Parade. In Whitlam, William Hobble Drive, very slow eastbound towards Coppins Crossing Drive and into Glenlock Interchange. Caswell Drive, southbound into the interchange, also chock-a-block. And it's 1 hour and 6 minutes to Goulburn via the Federal Highway this morning. Riding an e-scooter or e-bike in Canberra? Ride smart, ride safe, wear a helmet, follow speed limits, don't ride under the influence, give way to pedestrians and park responsibly. 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

0: what an appropriate little song to end the show today. Look out the window and that's all I can see is rain.
1: Be careful on the roads. It's everyone's first day on Earth, apparently.
0: There it is.
1: Yep.
0: Hey, and don't forget tomorrow, 7:15, if you want to find out who the next Superstar Experience is and how you can be there.
1: We've got a big announcement.
0: Yeah.
1: Massive, ginormous, humongous, whatever word you want to use.
0: Who it is and where you get to travel to is the other highlight of this one.
1: And how you get your name on the list.
0: Place I've always wanted to go.
1: Oh, really?
0: Yeah. Anyway, all will be revealed tomorrow. Have a great day. Stay safe. And we'll see you back here in the morning.
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12: It's 13 degrees in Canberra, rain today and a top of 16. From the Capital Radio Newsroom, good morning. I'm Tia Priest-Willamott. A former Labor advisor has warned the Albanese government to reconsider the extent of its capital gains tax changes. Michael Packey reports.
13: The 50% capital gains tax discount will be scrapped as part of a series of budget measures. From July next year, CGT will instead be linked to inflation and attract a minimum 30% tax rate. Former Labor advisor Lachlan Harris is urging the government to reconsider the extent of its changes. In an interview with SMH The Age, Mr. Harris says he supports removing the tax discount on housing, but it should not be extended to business. He argues this could discourage people from starting a small business, stifle the economy and hurt productivity. The federal government says it will consult with various stakeholders about the changes. Michael Packey reporting.
12: Meanwhile, a fresh Resolve poll shows the 2026 federal budget received the lowest overall good score from voters in the last 5 years. Fewer than a quarter of people agreed the policies would benefit their household. 35% thought it would make them worse off. Today marks World Inflammatory Bowel Disease Day, with over 120 venues across the country lighting up purple to raise awareness and show support to the community. In a recent report, it was revealed that more than 180,000 Australians are now living with the chronic and often debilitating condition that disproportionately affects young, working-age people. Acting CEO of Crohn's and Colitis Australia, Wayne Masuga, says tonight there will be 13 sites going purple in the ACT.
2: Purple's the international colour for IBD awareness at QuestCon, Ian Potter Foundation, the Mint, Treasury. And we really encourage people to sort of go out, take a photo of themselves with the light up site and share that with CCA and their friends to raise awareness about Crohn's disease and ulcerative colitis.
12: Canberrans are being encouraged to acknowledge the contribution volunteers bring this National Volunteer Week. The week kicked off yesterday and runs through until Sunday. Red Cross ACT volunteer Colleen Moses says the week is full of opportunity.
14: So, yeah, it's really nice to see all the contribution that volunteers make being recognised. And, of course, it's a really great opportunity for anyone who's thinking about volunteering to find out more information about it and to explore it.
12: And a US jury has taken less than 2 hours to dismiss Elon Musk's lawsuit against artificial intelligence company OpenAI. The world's richest man alleged the company had strayed from its original mission to benefit humanity.
3: Sports update.
12: Brumbies longest-serving captain Alan Alalatoa is set to play his 150th match with the Brums on Friday night against the Waratahs. Debuting in 2014, Alalatoa will become only the third Brumbie to notch 150 games. Fittingly, Alalatoa could reach the milestone against his former defensive coach from 2014, Dan McKellar.
15: I could never forget more so the time and the effort that they put into me to help me as a player, you know. So, yeah, I guess it's fitting for them to be involved in this game. But I know for 80 minutes, it's just about two teams going head-to-head, and then we'll probably share a beer afterwards.
12: And Arsenal is within touching distance of its first EPL title in 22 years after a hard-fought 1-0 win at home against Burnley this morning.
16: Arsenal going to keep Burnley penned in. That's the noise they wanted to hear. 5 points clear.
12: That audio thanks to Stan Sport. And that's the latest from the Capital Radio Newsroom.
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17: In Casey, we have a two-car crash along Barramurra Avenue at Nadem Place. Emergency crews are currently on site. City Hill Parks Way, bumper-to-bumper eastbound coming up to Anzac Parade. And in Whitlam, William Hovell Drive, also very slow eastbound towards Coppins Crossing Drive and into the Glenlock Interchange. It's 1 hour and 6 minutes to Goulburn via the Federal Highway this morning. ACT Public School enrolments for 2027 are now open for students from preschool to Year 12. 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You're up to date with Canberra traffic.
3: 2CA's 4-day forecast for Canberra.
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12: Rain today and a top of 16 degrees. Mostly sunny tomorrow, also 16 degrees. 17 the top on Thursday and a sunny day. Then 18 degrees and a partly cloudy day expected for your Friday. 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

as we load up another 30-minute music marathon to keep you company this Tuesday morning. Forever Classic 2CA, so great to have your company. Also the company of Van Morrison after this from Cyndi Lauper. Yeah.

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Thanks to Willie Hopwood. Easy ordering online, williehopwood.com.au. 680 up for grabs tomorrow. Just after 6, 2CI. I've got

0: Crowded House from the album Woodface. Fall at Your Feet, wrapping up 30 minutes, commercial free. Forever Classic 2CA, great to have your company on this rather wet, unsettled Tuesday. The Bureau saying, yeah, we're likely to see more rain. Especially this evening, light winds down to 2 overnight tonight. It changes completely. Sunny and top around about 16. Tomorrow is what you can expect. The same again on Thursday. Sunny 17 degrees and the partly cloudy 18 degrees to round out your week on Friday. In minutes, the Bee Gees and the Models inside the next 10. 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
2: 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I reckon it's Fat Cat and Humphrey doing a reunion show in Chicago. 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

0: one station, all the hits. And they continue after 10 with another 30-minute music marathon for the classic 2CA. Hey There Dixie, right through until 2. Looking forward to another 10 from Van. Thanks to Capital Tiles and Flooring. We'll do that at midday. In the meantime, let's check in with the 2CA newsroom, and then here's nothing to be sad about. Bowie, some Barry White, and this from Goanna. All begins in minutes.
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12: It's 14 degrees in Canberra, rain today in a top of 16. From the Capital Radio Newsroom, good morning. I'm Tia Priest-Willamott. Two boys and their mother have been found dead in a southwest Sydney home in what police are describing as a particularly violent scene. The bodies of the boys, aged 4 and 12, and a 46-year-old woman were found inside the Campbelltown property. A man in his 40s has been charged with 3 counts of domestic violence murder. Jack Hahn reports.
13: Police say that in somewhat of a strange twist, it was not neighbours, but it was the suspect himself.